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1: I'm Candace Dirksen. The Carmen and Community Chamber of Commerce has set October 7th for an All Candidates Forum and invites all area residents to hear directly from the candidates. Jody Winkler is Executive Director of the Chamber.
2: We will start with a list of candidates from the town of Carmen. We have two predetermined questions that they will have in advance and be able to answer. And then we will have questions from the floor that we will welcome the public to write down their question.
1: The All-Candidate Forum at Carmen Collegiate Community Theater happens Wednesday, October 7th. Doors open at 6:30 p.m. and the forum begins at 7. A sea of orange T-shirts stretched through Morden Tuesday as residents took part in the city's Truth and Reconciliation Walk. Albert Meekis of the Truth in Action Working Group said one of the most meaningful moments came from a conversation with a visitor from the United States. After learning about the day's purpose, the man had this to say about what he experienced in Morden at the Access Event Center on Wednesday.
3: One thing that stood out for me was when he said that he wished they had something like this in the States where he's from, and he wished they would recognize the struggles and the things that their first people went through. So to be able to get that response, it's very meaningful.
1: Meekis said reactions like that show the importance of keeping these stories alive and continuing to educate future generations. The Pembina Valley Pregnancy Care Center is getting ready for another drive-through meal fundraiser with the Valley Harvest Maids. Executive Director Linda Merrick says the event has become a way for people to support the center while also getting a home-cooked meal.
4: It's sweet and sour meatballs, garlic mashed potatoes, corn, like locally grown, coleslaw, brownies for dessert, and one of my favorites, homemade buns.
1: The meal will be available by donation with no set price per plate. The fundraiser is tomorrow with both lunch and supper available. And Carmen Collegiate's Mocktober and Movember fundraiser is back for another year. And this time the goal is to raise $100,000 for Boundary Trails Health Center. Mary Reimer says the fundraiser wouldn't be possible without the support of a longtime partner.
5: I have to give props to OMG Candy Company. They have been absolutely instrumental to this fundraiser. They have donated the chocolate every year. We could not have made this kind of money without their support.
1: Reimer says she's picking up 800 pounds of chocolate and will soon start making the chocolate mustaches. All money raised this year will go to Boundary Trails Health Center. There is a lot happening in our community, and you won't miss a thing when you subscribe to the daily newsletter at Pembina Valley Online.
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1: Clear skies tonight with an overnight low of +1. Friday, increasing cloudiness in the morning and a high of 18. Cloudy skies Friday night, a chance of showers and a low of 8. Saturday, cloudy with a chance of showers and a high of 19. Sunny skies returning Sunday with a high of 17. Monday, sunshine, a high of 19. Sunshine continuing Tuesday and a high of 24. 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
3: Clear skies tonight with an overnight low of +1. Friday, increasing cloudiness in the morning and a high of 18. Cloudy skies Friday night, a chance of showers and a low of 8. Saturday, cloudy with a chance of showers and a high of 19. Sunny skies returning Sunday with a high of 17. Monday, sunshine, a high of 19. Sunshine continuing Tuesday and a high of 24. Take us anywhere with you and stream us on the Pembina Valley Online app and stay up to date with the CDK Electric weather forecast.
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3: Clear skies tonight with an overnight low of +1. Friday, increasing cloudiness in the morning and a high of 18. Cloudy skies Friday night, a chance of showers and a low of 8. Saturday, cloudy with a chance of showers and a high of 19. Sunny skies returning Sunday with a high of 17. Monday, sunshine, a high of 19. Sunshine continuing Tuesday and a high of 24. Take us anywhere.

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That's Country. 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
2: I'm Candace Dirksen. Rhineland Reeve candidate Danny Penner says he would bring years of community, agriculture, and board experience to the Reeves chair. Penner says he and his wife Anita have been involved in community work since they were married, including time as 4-H leaders, involvement with local curling clubs, and he served as president of the Rhineland Ag Society. Penner also points to leadership roles with the Manitoba Pulse and Soybean Growers Association, Manitoba's outstanding young farmers organization.
3: I'm just stepping off that board now, but I'm a member of the Canada's Outstanding Young Farmers Organization. I was past president now. I was the president for a couple of years. I've been on that board for 8 years. And while I was president of that board, we brought on a lot of sponsorship. Also expanded that board from being six to involving different committees throughout the whole organization and really built a strong leadership group from east to west across Canada. Nice. I was also a founding member of Pulse Canada Research, where we funded research in Canadian agriculture and Pulse projects.
2: Penner says if elected, he would bring a big picture leadership style to the role and look for ways to involve more people from the community in the work of council. The Winkler Family Resource Centre is turning to a local partnership to help support its free family programming. The centre and Mulligan's Restaurant are holding a fundraiser on October 14th. With a portion of proceeds from chicken finger and cheeseburger meals supporting the center. Executive Director Monica Duick says local support is especially important as costs rise.
4: So it's a little bit harder to find the funding, but that remains our main goal, is to always make sure that what we offer is free. It's times like this that the generosity from local sponsors and local donors means all that much more.
2: The fundraiser runs from 5 p.m. to 8, with advance tickets available through the Resource Center or at Mulligan's. And just how big can a pumpkin get? Visitors to the Roland Pumpkin Fair may get their answer Saturday when growers bring their giant pumpkins to the annual weigh-off. Lisa Pinkerton says sometimes their scale can

0: even handle the size of these gourds.
1: Well, one year they actually broke the scale. It was calibrated to a certain amount, and then it went over that amount and it wouldn't register. So we actually had to take it to Jordan Corner to the elevator to get it weighed. We have to have special tractors that bring them in. And there's a harness that lifts it up and off the scale.
0: This year's Weigh Off has a new start time of 11 a.m. with a craft sale, soup and pie, live music, and free family entertainment throughout the afternoon. 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
0: Clear skies tonight with an overnight low of plus one. Friday, increasing cloudiness in the morning and a high of 18. Cloudy skies Friday night, a chance of showers and a low of 8. Saturday, cloudy with a chance of showers and a high of 19. Sunny skies returning Sunday with a high of 17. Monday, sunshine, a high of 19. Sunshine continuing Tuesday and a high of 24. Take us anywhere with you and stream us on the Pembina Valley Online app and stay up to date with the CDK Electric weather forecast.
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3: Clear skies tonight with an overnight low of plus 1. Friday, increasing cloudiness in the morning and a high of 18. Cloudy skies Friday night, a chance of showers and a low of 8. Saturday, cloudy with a chance of showers and a high of 19. Sunny skies returning Sunday with a high of 17. Monday, sunshine, a high of 19. Sunshine continuing Tuesday and a high of 24. Take us anywhere with you and stream us on the Pembina Valley Online app and stay up to date with the CDK Electric weather forecast.
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3: Clear skies tonight with an overnight low of +1. Friday, increasing cloudiness in the morning and a high of 18. Cloudy skies Friday night, a chance of showers and a low of 8. Saturday, cloudy with a chance of showers and a high of 19. Sunny skies returning Sunday with a high of 17. Monday, sunshine, a high of 19. Sunshine continuing Tuesday and a high of 24. Take us anywhere with you and stream us on the Pembina Valley Online app and stay up to date with the CDK Electric weather forecast.
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2: I'm Candace Dirksen. Danny Penner says water security is one of the issues he'd want to keep moving forward if elected Reeve for the municipality of Rhineland. Penner says that includes both water moving through the municipality and the supply of drinking water coming into the region.
3: Not just water running through a municipality, but water coming to us that we use and drink. And, you know, that's pretty important stuff. And, you know, we've got to have organizations that are willing to step up and make agreements with Americans and Canadians and how we're supplying the valley with water and what do we do, security, things like that.
2: Penner says he would also focus on the core needs of the community and make sure council isn't trying to take on too many things at once. Regional Connections Immigrant Services says its employment program is keeping busy as employers across different industries look to hire. Executive Director Steve Reynolds says there's been more hiring activity recently, creating opportunities for people looking for work.
4: There's been some caution in the labor market, but currently we're seeing a lot of hiring actually at different employers and in different industries.
2: Regional Connections provides employment services for people aged 18 and older who are legally entitled to work in Canada. That support can include help finding a first job, career development, and coaching. The organization also offers settlement services to help newcomers navigate life in Canada. The Pembina Valley Pregnancy Care Center's fall fundraiser will give people the option to support the organization based on what they're able to give. Executive Director Linda Merrick says there's no set price for the meal.
5: We are going to issue tax receipts for any donations above $15. So we're going by donation. We're not having a set fees.
2: The drive-through meal is Friday, with both lunch and supper available. And what started as a small fundraiser at Carmen Collegiate has grown into a major community effort, raising thousands of dollars for cancer care. Mary Reimer started the fundraiser after a colleague was diagnosed with cancer. During the second year, she received a diagnosis of her own.
6: And I continued making chocolates that year, I think more so just to kind of, you know, redirect my focus. I was terrified, understandably so, and so I thought, you know what, I'm going to make chocolate again. Mm-hmm. Just to keep my mind busy and to not think about cancer. I wanted to do something positive.
2: The goal this year is to raise $100,000 for Boundary Trails Health Center. More on this story and others can be found in the news section at PeminaValleyOnline.com.
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2: Clear skies tonight with an overnight low of +1. Friday, increasing cloudiness in the morning and a high of 18. Cloudy skies Friday night, a chance of showers and a low of 8. Saturday, cloudy with a chance of showers and a high of 19. Sunny skies returning Sunday with a high of 17. Monday, sunshine, a high of 19. Sunshine continuing Tuesday and a high of 24. Take us anywhere with you and stream us on the Pembina Valley Online app and stay up to date with the CDK Electric weather forecast.

0: Friday, increasing cloudiness in the morning and a high of 18. Cloudy skies Friday night, a chance of showers and a low of 8. Saturday, cloudy with a chance of showers and a high of 19. Sunny skies returning Sunday with a high of 17. Monday, sunshine, a high of 19. Sunshine continuing Tuesday and a high of 24. Take us anywhere with you and stream us on the Pembina Valley online app and stay up to date with the CDK Electric weather forecast.
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4: Clear skies tonight with an overnight low of plus one. Friday, increasing cloudiness in the morning and a high of 18. Cloudy skies Friday night, a chance of showers and a low of 8. Saturday, cloudy with a chance of showers and a high of 19. Sunny skies returning Sunday with a high of 17. Monday, sunshine, a high of 19. Sunshine continuing Tuesday and a high of 24. Take us anywhere with you and stream us on the Pembina Valley Online app and stay up to date with the CDK Electric weather forecast.
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2: Clear skies tonight with an overnight low of +1. Friday, increasing cloudiness in the morning and a high of 18. Cloudy skies Friday night, a chance of showers and a low of 8. Saturday, cloudy with a chance of showers and a high of 19. Sunny skies returning Sunday with a high of 17. Monday, sunshine, a high of 19. Sunshine continuing Tuesday and a high of 24. Take us anywhere with you and stream us on the Pembina Valley Online app and stay up to date with the CDK Electric weather forecast.
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3: Clear skies tonight with an overnight low of plus one. Friday, increasing cloudiness in the morning and a high of 18. Cloudy skies Friday night, a chance of showers and a low of 8. Saturday, cloudy with a chance of showers and a high of 19. Sunny skies returning Sunday with a high of 17. Monday, sunshine, a high of 19. Sunshine continuing Tuesday and a high of 24. 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
2: Clear skies tonight with an overnight low of +1. Friday, increasing cloudiness in the morning and a high of 18. Cloudy skies Friday night, a chance of showers and a low of 8. Saturday, cloudy with a chance of showers and a high of 19. Sunny skies returning Sunday with a high of 17. Monday, sunshine, a high of 19. Sunshine continuing Tuesday and a high of 24. Take us anywhere with you and stream us on the Pembina Valley Online app and stay up to date with the CDK Electric weather forecast.
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6: Clear skies tonight with an overnight low of plus 1. Friday, increasing cloudiness in the morning and a high of 18. Cloudy skies Friday night, a chance of showers and a low of 8. Saturday, cloudy with a chance of showers and a high of 19. Sunny skies returning Sunday with a high of 17. Monday, sunshine, a high of 19. Sunshine continuing Tuesday and a high of 24. 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
4: Clear skies tonight with an overnight low of +1.

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0: Friday, increasing cloudiness in the morning and a high of 18. Cloudy skies Friday night, a chance of showers and a low of 8. Saturday, cloudy with a chance of showers and a high of 19. Sunny skies returning Sunday with a high of 17. Monday, sunshine, a high of 19. Sunshine continuing Tuesday and a high of 24. 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
1: Clear skies tonight with an overnight low of +1. Friday, increasing cloudiness in the morning and a high of 18. Cloudy skies Friday night, a chance of showers and a low of 8. Saturday, cloudy with a chance of showers and a high of 19. Sunny skies returning Sunday with a high of 17. Monday, sunshine, a high of 19. Sunshine continuing Tuesday and a high of 24. Take us anywhere with you and stream us on the Pembina Valley Online app and stay up to date with the CDK Electric weather forecast.
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0: amigos, comprendo español? 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
1: Clear skies tonight with an overnight low of +1. Friday, increasing cloudiness in the morning and a high of 18. Cloudy skies Friday night, a chance of showers and a low of 8. Saturday, cloudy with a chance of showers and a high of 19. Sunny skies returning Sunday with a high of 17. Monday, sunshine, a high of 19. Sunshine continuing Tuesday and a high of 24. Take us anywhere with you and stream us on the Pembina Valley online app and stay up to date with the CDK Electric weather forecast.
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And a six pack, $20 and a shoulder tap. Got you too far gone to get back. Man, we were cool with that. Cutting price, trying to duck our teachers. Bombing smokes out behind the bleachers. Friday driving double feature. 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
1: Clear skies tonight with an overnight low of plus one. Friday, increasing cloudiness in the morning and a high of 18. Cloudy skies Friday night, a chance of showers and a low of 8. Saturday, cloudy with a chance of showers and a high of 19. Sunny skies returning Sunday with a high of 17. Monday, sunshine, a high of 19. Sunshine continuing Tuesday and a high of 24. Take us anywhere with you and stream us on the Pembina Valley Online app and stay up to date with the CDK Electric weather forecast.
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0: 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Yes, Carl?
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0: 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Congratulations.
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5: Clear skies tonight with an overnight low of +1. Friday, increasing cloudiness in the morning and a high of 18. Cloudy skies Friday night, a chance of showers and a low of 8. Saturday, cloudy with a chance of showers and a high of 19. Sunny skies returning Sunday with a high of 17. Monday, sunshine, a high of 19. Sunshine continuing Tuesday and a high of 24. 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

0: Hola, amigos. Comprendo español? Bueno, you're ready for Dos It Sounds Spanish with Dos Banderas, weekday mornings on Country 88. We throw down some Spanish, you text us the English definition, guess correctly, and score a $25 gift card from Dos Banderas in Winkler. Taste Belize from Country 88. 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
1: Clear skies tonight with an overnight low of +1. Friday, increasing cloudiness in the morning and a high of 18. Cloudy skies Friday night, a chance of showers and a low of 8. Saturday, cloudy with a chance of showers and a high of 19. Sunny skies returning Sunday with a high of 17. Monday, sunshine, a high of 19. Sunshine continuing Tuesday and a high of 24. Take us anywhere with you and stream us on the Pembina Valley online app and stay up to date with the CDK Electric weather forecast.
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5: Clear skies tonight with an overnight low of +1. Friday, increasing cloudiness in the morning and a high of 18. Cloudy skies Friday night, a chance of showers and a low of 8. Saturday, cloudy with a chance of showers and a high of 19. Sunny skies returning Sunday with a high of 17. Monday, sunshine, a high of 19. Sunshine continuing Tuesday and a high of 24. Take us anywhere with you and stream us on the Pembina Valley Online app and stay up to date with the CDK Electric weather forecast.
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0: 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We throw down some Spanish. You text us the English definition. 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
1: Clear skies tonight with an overnight low of plus one. Friday, increasing cloudiness in the morning and a high of 18. Cloudy skies Friday night, a chance of showers and a low of 8. Saturday, cloudy with a chance of showers and a high of 19. Sunny skies returning Sunday with a high of 17. Monday, sunshine, a high of 19. Sunshine continuing Tuesday and a high of 24. Take us anywhere with you and stream us on the Pembina Valley online app and stay up to date with the CDK Electric weather forecast.
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4: Clear skies tonight with an overnight low of plus one. Friday, increasing cloudiness in the morning and a high of 18. Cloudy skies Friday night, a chance of showers and a low of 8. Saturday, cloudy with a chance of showers and a high of 19. Sunny skies returning Sunday with a high of 17. Monday, sunshine, a high of 19. Sunshine continuing Tuesday and a high of 24. Take us anywhere with you and stream us on the Pembina Valley Online app and stay up to date with the CDK Electric weather forecast.
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3: Clear skies tonight with an overnight low of +1. Friday, increasing cloudiness in the morning and a high of 18. Cloudy skies Friday night, a chance of showers and a low of 8. Saturday, cloudy with a chance of showers and a high of 19. Sunny skies returning Sunday with a high of 17. Monday, sunshine, a high of 19. Sunshine continuing Tuesday and a high of 24. Take us anywhere with you and stream us on the Pembina Valley Online app and stay up to date with the CDK Electric weather forecast.
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2: Clear skies tonight with an overnight low of +1. Friday, increasing cloudiness in the morning and a high of 18. Cloudy skies Friday night, a chance of showers and a low of 8. Saturday, cloudy with a chance of showers and a high of 19. Sunny skies returning Sunday with a high of 17. Monday, sunshine, a high of 19. Sunshine continuing Tuesday and a high of 24. Take us anywhere with you and stream us on the Pembina Valley Online app and stay up to date with the CDK Electric weather forecast.
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2: Clear skies tonight with an overnight low of plus one. Friday, increasing cloudiness in the morning and a high of 18. Cloudy skies Friday night, a chance of showers and a low of 8. Saturday, cloudy with a chance of showers and a high of 19. Sunny skies returning Sunday with a high of 17. Monday, sunshine, a high of 19. Sunshine continuing Tuesday and a high of 24. Take us anywhere with you and stream us on the Pembina Valley Online app and stay up to date with the CDK Electric weather forecast.
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2: Clear skies tonight with an overnight low of plus one. Friday, increasing cloudiness in the morning and a high of 18. Cloudy skies Friday night, a chance of showers and a low of 8. Saturday, cloudy with a chance of showers and a high of 19. Sunny skies returning Sunday with a high of 17. Monday, sunshine, a high of 19. Sunshine continuing Tuesday and a high of 24. Take us anywhere with you and stream us on the Pembina Valley Online app and stay up to date with the CDK Electric weather forecast.
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1: Good morning, I'm Alexander Peters. The Morning Chamber of Commerce hosted an all-candidates forum last night, giving mayoral and council candidates a chance to introduce themselves ahead of the October 28th municipal election. Mayoral candidate Nancy Penner says keeping the wastewater project on track is a key priority for Morden's future.
2: My top priority remains keeping our wastewater treatment project on course. This project is a foundation of future planning for housing, industrial expansion, and economic growth.
1: Penner also spoke about housing, industrial development, and regional collaboration. You can read her full opening statement along with those of all the other candidates at Pembina Valley Online. Growth in Rhinelands communities is one of the issues Ken Sawatsky says he would like to focus on if elected Reeve. Sawatsky says Rosenfeld and Plum Coulee are out of residential lots, and he believes there is demand for people who want to live in Rhineland communities.
3: From the people I've talked to, they would sooner live in the arm of Rhineland than in Winkler. Being said, the property is cheaper and the taxes are lower. At Gretna, same thing. You know, I don't know their lot situation, but I do know Plum Coulee and Rosenfeld are sold out. But I mean, that involves infrastructure. So that would involve the septic sewage system. That would involve Pembina Valley Co-op Water. Mm-hmm. Can we do this? So that's the things that would have to get checked out.
4: Yeah.
3: But that would be one of my main things.
1: Sawatsky says drainage is also an ongoing issue, and while flooding can't be stopped entirely, he would like to look for ways to move water through farmland more quickly. The streets of Morden were filled with orange on Tuesday as Indigenous and non-Indigenous residents walked together for the National Day for Truth and Reconciliation. Truth in Action Working Group Resource Coordinator Diane Hildebrand said the event was about remembering the past, but also building relationships for the future.
5: There were many Indigenous and non-Indigenous people here today, and it feels good to be together. And now afterwards, to walk together and then to eat together. And the kids are playing together now in the background as we speak. It feels like a visible sign of what's possible.
1: Meals on the Farm recently brought lunch out to Byway Farms, where we sat down with farmer Kevin Friesen. Friesen grew up in the family farm and has been farming since graduating from the University of Manitoba in 1997.
6: Yeah, I guess in those days I wasn't really be allowed to do it. My dad needed me to help to move something, and so I felt like I was part of it. And yeah, I appreciate the fact that he trusted

0: trusted me, and we try to pass that on to our employees and other people working with us now. I mean, we have to trust our employees to do the same thing. So it was something I learned real early on.
1: Friesen says that early experience on the farm helped shape the way he works with people today. 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
3: Darlene Wirth is one of the coaches for the JV girls volleyball team at the Morden Collegiate. She says the start of the year has been a lot of fun and the team is really close and very, very talented.
4: I'm very excited about the girls that we've got on the team. Like I've been trying to take as many girls as I can so that we can, you know, further the program. So we have 12 basically on the team and 5 extra APs in case somebody can't come. So there's the 17 of us coming to practices. Already on the weekend when we went to our tournament in Miami, we had a couple people that couldn't be there. So the APs were right in there. And yeah, they are keen to learn and the learning curve is huge right now. So yeah, it's very exciting.
3: Wirth adds that they have their home opener on Monday against Altona and she'd love for many to come out and watch. You can read more about it on PeminaValleyOnline.com. In the NFL, the Thursday nighter turned into a rather entertaining game, seeing Cleveland defeat Pittsburgh 27-24. I'm Dave Anthony.
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1: We're looking at a mainly sunny day today, working our way up to a high of 18 degrees. Tonight, mainly cloudy, 60% chance of showers, windy, low of 8. Saturday, mainly cloudy, high of 17. Sunday, sunny, high of 18. Currently in Pilot Mound, it is minus 1, 2 degrees in Carmen, 3 degrees in Altona, and in Morden Winkler, it is 5 degrees. Winds are coming in from the west and southwest at 8 kilometers per hour, with a relative humidity of 80%. Wherever you go, your local weather radar goes with you thanks to CDK Electric and the Pembina Valley online app.
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0: Lainey Wilson on the Country 88 Morning Show, powered by Green Valley Equipment. I'm Alexander Peters. Hope you have yourself a fantastic Friday morning today. It is October 2nd, the last day of the week. The weekend is right there. You just got to plow through one more of these things, and then you're at the weekend. We're sitting around 5 degrees at the moment, making our way up to a high of 18 later today. A low of 8 tonight with a 60% chance of showers overnight. All that information can be found on the CDK Electric local weather page on Pembina Valley Online. We're going to be chatting with Dwight Suderman with the Thanksgiving Run coming up next week. It's their 20th time doing this thing. 20 years of running to raise funds for the Winkler and District Food Cupboard. That's incredibly cool. So we'll be hearing from him and how that works and what's going on. But first, Zach Topp coming up right around the corner. Good morning.
1: And the next tool is a cat's paw. Yes, Carl?
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1: Ah, you gotta be more specific, Carl. 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
1: That is correct. Congratulations.
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0: We're looking at a mainly sunny day today, working our way up to a high of 18 degrees. Tonight, mainly cloudy, 60% chance of showers, windy, low of 8. Saturday, mainly cloudy, high of 17.

0: 18, Sunday sunny high of 18. Currently in Pilot Mound, it is minus 1, 2 degrees in Carmen, 3 degrees in Altona, and in Morden-Winkler, it is 5 degrees. Winds are coming in from the west and southwest at 8 kilometers per hour, with a relative humidity of 80%. Wherever you go, your local weather radar goes with you thanks to CDK Electric and the Pembina Valley online app.
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0: It's time for me to check in with the rest of the early risers out there. If you're listening, what are you up to and why are you awake this early on a Friday? I want to hear from you. The Integrity Parts Plus talk and text line is 204-331-2266. For example, yesterday during the 6 o'clock hour, I got a text in from Matt saying he's up early. He was up early yesterday because he was off to breakfast with the boys before going to work. I love to hear from you guys during 6 o'clock because it takes a special kind of person to be awake this early. Let me know. 204-331-2266. We're also going to be hearing from Dwight Suderman in just a bit about the Thanksgiving run coming up, not this weekend, but the next one. 20 years they've been doing this thing and raising money for the Winkler and District Food Cupboard. What a great way to kick off the autumnal season. We're sitting around 5 degrees still at the moment. Luke Combs right around the corner. Don't go anywhere.
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I'm Alexander Peters. We're sitting around that 6:20 in the a.m. hour, which means

0: Your Pembina Valley Online News.
1: Good morning. I'm Alexander Peters. The Morton Chamber of Commerce hosted an all-candidates forum last night ahead of the October 28th municipal election. Mayoral candidate Brenda Claussen says infrastructure, open governance, and keeping Morton affordable are among her priorities.
2: As your councillor, I enlisted expert guidance to move our wastewater project forward. Finishing this work is critical to driving growth and keeping Morton an affordable place for the next generation to call home.
1: Claussen also discussed her focus on road repairs, pathways, and making council meetings available online. You can read her full opening statement and those of all the other candidates at Pembina Valley Online. Two people were arrested and remanded into custody during an MPI traffic enforcement night conducted by Manitoba First Nations Police Service and Rousseau River First Nation. Taking place last Friday night, it consisted of both check stops and roving traffic enforcement. During the operation, members identified 41-year-old Nadine Shingus as being in breach of a release order. She was ultimately arrested, charged, and remanded into custody of breach of release order, identity fraud, and escaping lawful custody. In a separate incident, 71-year-old Patrick Shingus was found to be in breach of conditions of his federal parole. As a result, he was arrested and remanded into custody of Stony Mountain Institution. Altona Council is getting a clearer picture of what its responsibilities could be as Center Avenue rehabilitation planning continues. Steckley Engineering has completed a conceptual plan of the route that considers road rehabilitation and surface improvements committed to by the province, and drainage and possible curb and gutter work that the town would look after. Mayor Harv Schrader says a town subcommittee will meet with engineers and Manitoba Transportation and Infrastructure to review how the municipal and provincial pieces of the project can work together.
3: Once that happens, then we'll have a better understanding of the costs, which will be clearer down the road, and how we want to move forward with it. I think it's not a matter of will we, it's how will we.
1: Schrader says the upcoming discussions should help council decide how best to move forward while reducing construction impacts on business along the route. And the Winkler Family Resource Center is teaming up with Mulligan's for a fundraiser October 14th. From 5 to 8 p.m., supporters can choose a chicken finger or cheeseburger meal, with a portion of the proceeds going to the Resource Center. Executive Director Monica Duick.
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5: Darlene Worth is one of the coaches for the JV girls volleyball team at the Morton Collegiate. She

0: says the start of the year has been a lot of fun, and the team is really close and very, very talented.
1: I'm very excited about the girls that we've got on the team. Like, I've been trying to take as many girls as I can so that we can, you know, further the program. So we have 12 basically on the team and 5 extra APs in case somebody can't come. So there's the 17 of us coming to practices. Already on the weekend when we went to our tournament in Miami, we had a couple people that couldn't be there, so the APs were right in there, and yeah, they are keen to learn, and the learning curve is huge right now. So yeah, it's very exciting.
0: Worth adds that they have their home opener on Monday against Altona, and she'd love for many to come out and watch. You can read more about it on PeminaValleyOnline.com. In the NFL, the Thursday nighter turned into a rather entertaining game, seeing Cleveland defeat Pittsburgh 27-24. I'm Dave Anthony.
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3: We're looking at a mainly sunny day today, working our way up to a high of 18 degrees. Tonight, mainly cloudy, 60% chance of showers, windy, low of 8. Saturday, mainly cloudy, high of 17. Sunday, sunny, high of 18. Currently in Pilot Mound, it is minus 1, 2 degrees in Carmen, 3 degrees in Altona, and in Morden-Winkler, it is 5 degrees. Winds are coming in from the west and southwest at 8 kilometers per hour, with a relative humidity of 80%. Wherever you go, your local weather radar goes with you thanks to CDK Electric and the Pembina Valley online app.
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0: right, joined in studio by Dwight Suderman. Thank you for joining me today, Dwight.
1: Yeah, thank you for having me.
0: October has arrived, huh?
1: It has. Look at this. Yeah,
0: I know. It's crazy to think about. That means Thanksgiving runs right around the corner.
1: It is. It's on Saturday the 10th.
0: The 10th? Whoa, that's way sooner than I thought, actually. So then this is, we had just talked a little bit briefly off mic, a big year for you guys.
1: It is. It's our 20th anniversary, and we can't believe how fast time has gone, but here we are. We're doing number 20.
0: How many of these have you run yourself?
1: I have organized, I guess I've been the race director now for 15 of them.
0: Okay. Yeah. Dang. Yeah. Well, and so maybe for those who are just, this is the 20th time you're doing it, but maybe this is their first time. Yeah. What is the Thanksgiving run?
1: It's a run held every Thanksgiving Saturday, and it's held in Winkler starting at Meridian Exhibition Center. And there's three races. There's a 5K, a 10K, and a 21K, a half marathon. Mm-hmm. And actually, there's a kids run as well for 12 and under. And that one is 1.4K. Okay. And all happens that Saturday morning. The kids run is at 9 in the morning. And all the other three, I'll call them adult races, they're at 9:30. I'll say, too, that if you want to just enter it and walk it, mm-hmm. 5 and 10K, we allow that as well. The half marathon, we don't allow walkers.
0: Okay. Yeah. And are people, like, raising funds for this thing?
1: Yes, they do. That's one of our main things in our race is the fundraising part of it, and that is for the Winkler and District Food Cupboard here in town, that they provide foodstuffs for folks here in the Winkler area that have food insecurity, and there are lots of those kind of folks, and they need our help.
0: And this is a great way to go about helping and doing that. We're going to be talking more with Dwight in just a second, but first, Been By Now, Morgan Wallen on Country 88, still sitting around 5 degrees at the moment. Good morning.

0: Morgan Wallen on the Country 88 Morning Show, powered by Green Valley Equipment. I'm Alexander Peters, joined in studio by Dwight Suderman with the Thanks for Giving Run. We're chatting about if you're wanting to raise funds for the Winkler and District Food Cupboard by running a ton, this is the opportunity to do it. Dwight, how do I get involved?
1: Runners can register through raceroster.com.
0: Okay.
1: It's a website, and you can find our race there. And as far as volunteering going, I would ask that you send an email to tfgrvolunteer at gmail.com.
0: This being the 20th year of the Thanks for Giving Run going on, would you say what would you say the biggest change has been over the years?
1: Oh, well, it's probably... it's the volume, both in terms of racers, volunteers, dollars raised from businesses, dollars raised from runners and volunteers. Everything keeps going up. And pretty soon, you know what, Alexander, I think they're going to have to hire a race director.
0: Oh, really?
1: Maybe I'll apply for it.
0: Yeah? Still going to do the job. Just going to hire me for it.

0: Somebody needs to work at this almost full time. No, it's not that bad yet.
1: Okay. But that is really cool and really
0: it's
1: awesome.
0: It's getting busier and busier.
1: Yeah, because this is a very community-wide recognized thing at this point because oh, Thanksgiving run. I guess the weekend of Thanksgiving is right around the corner, and it's earlier this year than I'd kind of anticipated because typically in my mind, Thanksgiving is end of the month almost. But
0: it's the second weekend of the month.
1: That's
0: what it is. Yeah,
1: and so that's really awesome to see. Is there anything you want people to know about the run going into it or anything like that?
0: No, I think just come and enter, support the Food Cupboard, and you can have a lot of fun. Bring a friend or family member along, and if you don't want to run or volunteer, then maybe get up that morning, and if you're near the course, get out there and maybe sit down and have a coffee and cheer the runners as they go by. You can do that too.
1: Yeah, that's awesome.
0: Yeah.
1: Well, thank you so much for coming to the studio today, Dwight. Appreciate having you.
0: You're welcome. Thanks, Alexander.
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1: We're looking at a mainly sunny day today, working our way up to a high of 18 degrees. Tonight, mainly cloudy, 60% chance of showers, windy, low of 8. Saturday, mainly cloudy, high of 17. Sunday, sunny, high of 18. Currently in Pilot Mound, it is minus 1, 2 degrees in Carmen, 3 degrees in Altona, and in Morden-Winkler, it is 5 degrees. Winds are coming in from the west and southwest at 8 kilometers per hour, with a relative humidity of 80%. Wherever you go, your local weather radar goes with you thanks to CDK Electric and the Pembina Valley online app. Country.

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0: Sunshine's free to Neil Towns on the Country 88 morning show, powered by Green Valley Equipment. I'm Alexander Peters, hoping you're having yourself a fantastic start to your Friday morning. October 2nd, sitting around 5 degrees at the moment, making way up to a high of 18 later today. I was chatting with my buddy Pete on the Integrity Parts Plus Talk and Text line this morning. 6 o'clock hour is always for chatting. I always want to know what's got you up this early in the morning before the sun comes up on a Friday. Takes a special type of person, let me tell you. And Pete says he's on his way to work to drive forklifts. Hope you have a fantastic day, Pete. We are also chatting with Dwight Suderman for the Thanks for Giving run happening, not this weekend, but the next one, October 10th. If you want to run and raise funds for food, for the Winkler District Food Cupboard, this is the way to do it. This is their 20th year of making this happen. It's just, it's incredibly cool to see basically organizations like this become institutions in the area. It's just, it's so awesome. We got your 7 o'clock news package coming up just around the corner. Don't go anywhere.
1: Some interesting news coming from south of the border, as the Trump administration says an announcement aimed at addressing high diesel prices could be coming soon. When it comes to fertilizer prices, we've seen some relief when it comes to nitrogen, but Farm Credit Canada is warning growers not to become complacent. Deputy Chief Economist Desmond Sobel:
2: urea prices have fallen significantly from their 2026 highs and are actually now below pre-conflict levels. So there's two reasons that's driving these results. The first being is it's seasonal demand. So right now, you know, demand is usually soft through summer months and into the fall. Second, which is more important, is that Chinese exports have re-entered the global markets after several years of limited participation. So that additional supply has helped ease some of the tightness that has impacted nitrogen markets earlier this year.
1: Looking ahead, FCC is forecasting nitrogen prices will increase about 6% by next spring. Potash is expected to rise roughly 3%. Phosphate is projected to increase another 4% and reach its highest levels in several years. For Golden West, I'm Glendalee Allen Vossler.
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6: Good morning, I'm Alexander Peters. The Morden Chamber of Commerce hosted an all-candidates forum last night where mayoral candidates outlined their visions for the city. Ernie Epp says growing Morden's business community could help provide revenue for municipal services and infrastructure.
7: One key statistic that I track for a healthy community is the ratio

0: But we were the example.
1: Yeah.
0: So I believe in leading by example.
2: As he starts to slow down his business, Sawatsky says he has more time to put towards municipal work. And as part of Meals on the Farm, we brought lunch out to Byway Farms and caught up with farmer Kevin Friesen. While harvest might be the season many people think farmers look forward to, Friesen has a different favorite.
3: My favorite season is the spring season, seeding season. We spend all of our winter basically making plans of where we're going to put things, where we're going to put the fertilizer, and I'm talking specifically which spot we're going to put it. And when we actually hit the field with it and see those straight rows and see things coming up the way we had planned all winter for, that's my favorite season.
2: Byway Farms has around 5,000 acres, so that spring planning turns into a lot of work once the farming season gets underway. And the Pembina Valley Pregnancy Care Center is getting ready for another drive-through meal fundraiser with the Valley Harvest Maids. Executive Director Linda Merrick says the event has become a way for people to support the center while also getting a home-cooked meal.
4: It's sweet and sour meatballs, garlic mashed potatoes, corn, like locally grown, coleslaw, brownies for dessert, and one of my favorites, homemade buns.
2: The meal will be available by donation with no set price per plate. The fundraiser is Friday, October 2nd, with both lunch and supper available. 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
6: Darlene Worth is one of the coaches for the JV girls volleyball team at the Morton Collegiate. She says the start of the year has been a lot of fun, and the team is really close and very, very talented.
7: I'm very excited about the girls that we've got on the team. Like, I've been trying to take as many girls as I can so that we can, you know, further the program. So we have 12 basically on the team and 5 extra APs in case somebody can't come. So there's the 17 of us coming to practices. Already on the weekend when we went to our tournament in Miami, we had a couple people that couldn't be there, so the APs were right in there. And yeah, they are keen to learn, and the learning curve is huge right now. So yeah, it's very exciting.
6: Worth adds that they have their home opener on Monday against Altona, and she'd love for many to come out and watch. You can read more about it on PeminaValleyOnline.com. In the NFL, the Thursday nighter turned into a rather entertaining game, seeing Cleveland defeat Pittsburgh 27-24. I'm Dave Anthony.
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2: We're looking at a mainly sunny day today, working our way up to a high of 18 degrees. Tonight, mainly cloudy, 60% chance of showers, windy, low of 8. Saturday, mainly cloudy, high of 17. Sunday, sunny, high of 18. Currently in Pilot Mound, it is minus 1, 2 degrees in Carmen, 3 degrees in Altona, and in Morton Winkler, it is 5 degrees. Winds are coming in from the west and southwest at 8 kilometers per hour, with a relative humidity of 80%. Wherever you go, your local weather radar goes with you thanks to CDK Electric and the Pembina Valley online app.
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0: Tyler Hubbard on the Country 88 Morning Show, powered by Green Valley Equipment. I'm Alexander Peters, hoping you're having yourself a fantastic Friday morning. October 2nd, the weekend is here. We're in the throes of autumn. It is a little chillier out there right now, sitting around 4 degrees, making our way up to a high of 18 later in the day. Be dipping into the community events calendar this next little bit here. If you're looking for things to do this weekend, I got a ton of stuff for you to check out. So stay tuned for that. Don't go anywhere.
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2: We're looking at a mainly sunny day today, working our way up to a high of 18 degrees. Tonight, mainly cloudy, 60% chance of showers, windy, low of 8. Saturday, mainly cloudy, high of 17. Sunday, sunny, high of 18. Currently in Pilot Mound, it is minus 1, 2 degrees in Carmen, 3 degrees in Altona, and in Morden-Winkler, it is 5 degrees. Winds are coming in from the west and southwest at 8 kilometers per hour, with a relative humidity of 80%. Wherever you go, your local weather radar goes with you, thanks to CDK Electric and the Pembina Valley online app.
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Dean Brody on the Country 88 Morning Show, powered by Green Valley Equipment. If you're looking for something to do this weekend, have I got news for you. There's this thing on Pembina Valley Online called the Community Events Calendar. 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For example, today there is an art class happening at the Morden Activity Center, acrylic and watercolor painting. Did you know that? Now you do. That's happening at 9:30 a.m. There's a drive-through lunch happening with the Pregnancy Care Center at the Threshermans Museum. They're doing a meatball meal that they're selling to raise money to keep to fund their programming. There's a cribbage tournament happening at 1. The Fall Supper at the Zion Mennonite Church is happening. Then there's an enchilada supper happening at Bethel Bergtaler Mennonite Church. These are all things happening only today. I haven't even gotten into any of the other days. Saturday, Roland Pumpkin Fair is happening. If you want to see cool things that you can be doing this weekend,

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Joe Nichols on the Country 88 Morning Show, powered by Green Valley Equipment. I'm Alexander Peters. If you're looking for something to do this weekend, check out the community events calendar sponsored by Parkside Home Hardware Building Center. There is the Pumpkin Fair happening in Roland tomorrow. Ride for Refuge at Morden Park. The King Corn Maze is still going on. If you happen to miss Pies and Fries last weekend and the weekend before, it's happening again at Pemina Valley Bible Camp on Sunday. And there are so many really cool things happening all weekend long. The community events calendar is the place to be to find all of that. Next up, we got Fools High Valley on Country 88. Good morning.

0: Your Pembina Valley Online News.
1: Good morning. I'm Alexander Peters. The Morden Chamber of Commerce hosted an all-candidates forum ahead of the October 28th municipal election. Council candidate Jason Van Rabay says addressing water and wastewater capacity is essential for Morden's future growth.
2: My platform rests really on three clear commitments. First, our water and wastewater bottlenecks, addressing those so Morden can grow responsibly. Second, upgrading our facilities, fields, parks for families and youth.
1: Van Rabay's also discussed property taxes and efficient city services. You can read its full opening statement along with those of all the other candidates at Pembina Valley Online. A sea of orange t-shirts stretched through Morden Tuesday as residents took part in the city's Truth and Reconciliation Walk. Albert Mekus of the Truth in Action Working Group said one of the most meaningful moments came from a conversation with a visitor from the United States. After learning about the day's purpose, the man had this to say about what he experienced in Morden at the Access Event Center on Wednesday.
3: One thing that stood out for me was when he said that he wished they had something like this in the States where he's from. And he wished they would recognize the struggles and the things that their first people went through. So to be able to get that response, it's very meaningful.
1: Mika said reactions like that show the importance of keeping these stories alive and continuing to educate future generations. Altona Council is getting a clearer picture of what its responsibilities could be as its centers around rehabilitation planning continues. Steckley Engineering has completed a conceptual plan of the route that considers road rehabilitation and surface improvements committed to by the province and drainage and possible curb and gutter work that the town would look after. Mayor Harv Schrader says a town subcommittee will meet with engineers and Manitoba Transportation and Infrastructure to review how the municipal and provincial pieces of the project can work together.
4: Once that happens, then we'll have a better understanding of the costs, which will be clearer down the road, and how we want to move forward with it. I think it's not a matter of will we, it's how will we.
1: Last Friday night, Manitoba First Nations Police Service conducted an MPI enforcement night on Rousseau River First Nation. It consisted of both check stops and roving traffic enforcement, with approximately 30 vehicles stopped and mandatory alcohol screenings conducted on all drivers. As a result, there are two immediate roadside prohibitions issued and two tiered administrative suspensions for drug impairment. Meanwhile, one each of driving while suspended, open liquor in a vehicle, and impaired operation over .08 were issued. If you want to stay on top of what's happening in your community, subscribe to the Daily News on Pembina Valley Online.
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5: Darlene Worth is one of the coaches for the JV Girls Volleyball team at the Morden Collegiate. She says the start of the year has been a lot of fun and the team is really close and very, very talented.
6: I'm very excited about the girls that we've got on the team. Like I've been trying to take as many girls as I can so that we can, you know, further the program. So we have 12 basically on the team and 5 extra APs in case somebody can't come. So there's the 17 of us coming to practices. Already on the weekend when we went to our tournament in Miami, we had a couple people that couldn't be there, so the APs were right in there. And yeah, they are keen to learn, and the learning curve is huge right now. So yeah, it's very exciting.
5: Worth adds that they have their home opener on Monday against Altona, and she'd love for many to come out and watch. You can read more about it on PeminaValleyOnline.com. In the NFL, the Thursday nighter turned into a rather entertaining game, seeing Cleveland defeat Pittsburgh 27-24. I'm Dave Anthony.
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1: We're looking at a mainly sunny day today, working our way up to a high of 18 degrees. Tonight, mainly cloudy, 60% chance of showers, windy, low of 8. Saturday, mainly cloudy, high of 17. Sunday, sunny, high of 18. Currently in Pilot Mound, it is minus 1, 2 degrees in Carmen, 3 degrees in Altona, and in Morden-Winkler, it is 5 degrees. Winds are coming in from the west and southwest at 8 kilometers per hour, with a relative humidity of 80%. Wherever you go, your local weather radar goes with you thanks to CDK Electric and the Pembina Valley online app.
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Ella Langley on the Country 88 Morning Show, powered by Green Valley Equipment. I'm Alexander Peters, hoping you're having yourself a fantastic Monday. It's not Monday. What am I talking about? Friday morning. We are at the end of the week. Look at that. What a surprise. October 2nd, sitting around 4 degrees at the moment, making our way up to a high of 18 degrees. A low of 8 tonight with a 60% chance of showers later in the night. The high tomorrow is 17 degrees, mainly cloudy throughout the day, and then sunny on Sunday with a high of 18 degrees. All that information can be found on the CDK Electric local weather page on Pembina Valley Online and the Pembina Valley Online app. Next up, we've got Shaboozy Cowgirl on Country 88. Good morning.

0: I got a question for you. Have you heard about Meals on the Farm? So basically what this is you nominate a deserving crew for the Tim Built Meals on the Farm. One lucky farm will get a delicious full course buffet delivered right to the farm from our friends at Mr. Mike's Steakhouse Casual with sides, mains, desserts. It's basically our way of saying thank you for what you do. If you've been keeping tabs on these stories, Tyler Hildebrand has been going out week after week with meals for these farmers to just show our appreciation. If you know of a farming family or a farm that could really use some appreciation, hit up the Meals on the Farms page on Pembina Valley Online. Fill in that form there to nominate them. And if they're selected, this is going to happen for them. It's really cool. We do an interview. It gets put online. And then we just get an opportunity to say thank you. Meals on the Farm. Check it out.
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13: We're looking at a mainly sunny day today, working our way up to a high of 18 degrees. Tonight, mainly cloudy, 60% chance of showers, windy, low of 8. Saturday, mainly cloudy, high of 17. Sunday, sunny, high of 18. Currently in Pilot Mound, it is minus 1, 2 degrees in Carmen, 3 degrees in Altona, and in Morton Winkler, it is 5 degrees. Winds are coming in from the west and southwest at 8 kilometers per hour, with a relative humidity of 80%. Wherever you go, your local weather radar goes with you, thanks to CDK Electric and the Pembina Valley Online.
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0: Megan Patrick on the Country 88 Morning Show, powered by Green Valley Equipment. I'm Alexander Peters. We are cruising on through the back half of the 7 o'clock hour here, sitting around 4 degrees at the moment, making our way up to a high of 18 later in the day. Tonight, a low of 8 degrees with a 60% chance of showers overnight. Some pretty decently strong winds, sitting around 50 kilometers per hour. High of 17 tomorrow with some mainly cloudy day, clearing kind of in the afternoon, and then a high of 18 on Sunday. Also sunny on Sunday, which is always kind of fun for me to say. You can find out more information on the local weather page on CDK Electric, the CDK Electric local weather page on Pembina Valley Online and the Pembina Valley Online app. I'll be right back in just a second with your 8 o'clock news package.
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2: Good morning, I'm Alexander Peters. The Morden Chamber of Commerce hosted an all-candidates forum last night, giving council candidates a chance to outline their priorities. Incumbent council candidate Sheldon Friesen says moving forward with wastewater and infrastructure planning is a key focus.
3: Additionally, within the first year of the next term, I will continue to push for the start of the construction for a wastewater solution, completing the asset management plan and infrastructure master plans that will help direct your investment in Morden for years to come, specifically related to roads and other major infrastructure upgrades, and push to identify a path forward for our LJ problem and need for water security both now and in the future.
2: Friesen also spoke about regional cooperation and long-term planning. You can read his full opening statement along with all of the other candidates at Pembina Valley Online. Ken Sawatsky says voters in the municipality of Rhineland should consider his experience, his willing to put in the time, and his approach to bringing ideas forward as they choose their next Reeve. Sawatsky says some of his ideas may be ambitious, but he believes it is easier to start big and scale back than think too small.
4: I found that out when I was president of Altona Minor Hockey. A lot of my ideas were up against the wall really quick, but there were some that I did get passed through. You know, when I finished my term in Altona Minor Hockey, Pembina Valley, who's the head of all the organizations of hockey, they have a big meeting, annual meeting, and they invited me there, and I wasn't sure why because I was done, but they insisted. They gave me an award, and I said, well, why would I get an award? I said, I never thought I achieved very much. And they said, well, we didn't say that you achieved a lot, but we saw how hard you tried.
2: Sawatsky says he believes in leading by example and being willing to work hard for the community. Meals on the Farm brought us to Byway Farms, where we met farmer Kevin Friesen and talked about the connection between farmers and the people who buy their food. Friesen said farmers aren't always the best at talking about their own work, so we asked him what appreciation looks like from his perspective.
5: Next time you're in the grocery store, just realize something doesn't come from the grocery store. Your strawberries, your corn flakes, whatever you buy, comes from a farmer somewhere, and the appreciation of it is good. Not just supporting what we're growing, but just realizing where it's actually coming from.
2: If you want to stay on top of what's happening in your community, subscribe to the Daily News on Pembina Valley Online.
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6: Darlene Worth is one of the coaches for the JV girls volleyball team at the Morden Collegiate. She says the start of the year has been a lot of fun and the team is really close and very, very talented.
7: I'm very excited about the girls that we've got on the team. Like I've been trying to take as many girls as I can so that we can, you know, further the program. So we have 12 basically on the team and 5 extra APs in case somebody can't come. So there's the 17 of us coming to practices already on the weekend. When we went to our tournament in Miami, we had a couple people that couldn't be there. So the APs were right in there, and yeah, they are keen to learn, and the learning curve is huge right now. So yeah, it's very exciting.
6: Worth adds that they have their home opener on Monday against Altona, and she'd love for many to come out and watch. You can read more about it on PeminaValleyOnline.com. In the NFL, the Thursday nighter turned into a rather entertaining game, seeing Cleveland defeat Pittsburgh 27-24. I'm Dave Anthony.
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2: We're looking at a mainly sunny day today, working our way up to a high of 18 degrees. Tonight, mainly cloudy, 60% chance of showers, windy, low of 8. Saturday, mainly cloudy, high of 17. Sunday, sunny, high of 18. Currently in Pilot Mound, it is minus 1, 2 degrees in Carmen, 3 degrees in Altona, and in Morden Winkler, it is 5 degrees. Winds are coming in from the west and southwest at 8 kilometers per hour, with a relative humidity of 80%. Wherever you go, your local weather radar goes with you thanks to CDK Electric and the Pembina Valley online app.
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0: Zach Top, I Never Lie on the Country 88 Morning Show, powered by Green Valley Equipment. I'm Alexander Peters. Hope you're having yourself a fantastic Friday morning. Good morning. We're sitting around 4 degrees at the moment, so it is time to get the coats out, the jackets, the gloves, maybe. I don't know how if your hands get as cold as mine do, but I was contemplating on my walk over to the office today that maybe I get the fingerless gloves and time to bust those bad boys out because it was a little brisk out there. High of 18 is our high today, a low of 8 later tonight with a 60% chance of showers. 17 is our high for tomorrow with 18 as our high on Sunday. That's going to be a sunny Sunday, which is something to look forward to. You can find all that information on the CDK Electric local weather page on Pembina Valley Online or the Pembina Valley Online app.
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6: We're looking at a mainly sunny day today, working our way up to a high of 18 degrees. Tonight, mainly cloudy, 60% chance of showers, windy, low of 8. Saturday, mainly cloudy, high of 17. Sunday, sunny, high of 18. Currently in Pilot Mound, it is minus 1, 2 degrees in Carmen, 3 degrees in Altona, and in Morden-Winkler, it is 5 degrees. Winds are coming in from the west and southwest at 8 kilometers per hour, with a relative humidity of 80%. Wherever you go, your local weather radar goes with you, thanks to CDK Electric and the Pembina Valley Online app.
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0: Jade Eagleson on the Country 88 Morning Show, powered by Green Valley Equipment. I'm Alexander Peters. Hope you're having yourself a fantastic Friday morning. You know, people have been asking me, Alexander, when are you going to be giving away tickets again? Because I wasn't able to get my hands on those George Kanyon or Aaron Pritchett tickets, and I would like to be considered for some cool contests. And let me tell you, next week is your opportunity to win some big tickets. I'm not going to say to what yet. I'm going to sit on that. But listen during the 8 o'clock hour next week, all week long, for your chance to win some concert tickets. It's going to be good.
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1: Good morning, I'm Alexander Peters. The Morton Chamber of Commerce hosted an all-candidates forum ahead of the municipal election. Council candidate Cindy Maddox says her experience in project management, leadership, and curling organizations has helped prepare her for a role on City Council.
2: I mention these things because those early lessons from the farm, large family, my competitive passion for curling, and my love for the sport, my advocacy for my co-workers and what was right, the leadership and management delivery on projects on time and on budget are just a few skills I will apply to the role as your counselor.
1: Maddox also discussed her career with MTS and her involvement in curling at the local, provincial, and national levels. You can read her full opening statement and those of all the other candidates at Pembina Valley Online. Altona Council is getting a clearer picture of what its responsibilities could be as Centre Avenue rehabilitation planning continues. Steckley Engineering has completed a conceptual plan of the route that considers road rehabilitation and service improvements committed to by the province and drainage and possible curb and gutter work that the town would look after. Mayor Harv Schrader says a town subcommittee will meet with engineers and Manitoba Transportation and Infrastructure to review how the municipal and provincial pieces of the project can work together.
3: This project could be a fairly substantial cost to the town with upgrades of some drainage systems and the curb and gutter, if that's the route that we take. And so we will have some public input, the stakeholders that live along Centre Avenue and also businesses.
1: And the Pembina Valley Pregnancy Care Center's fall fundraiser will give people the option to support the organization based on what they're able to give. Executive Director Linda Merrick says there's no set price for the meal.
4: We are going to issue tax receipts for any donations above $15. So we're going by donation. We're not having a set fees.
1: The drive-through meal is today, October 2nd, with both lunch and supper available. Merrick says the center is grateful for anyone who comes out to support its work. Every day we're delivering the news of your community to you here on the radio, but we can also deliver it directly to your inbox if you subscribe to the daily news on Pembina Valley Online.
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5: Darlene Worth is one of the coaches for the JV Girls volleyball team at the Morton Collegiate. She says the start of the year has been a lot of fun and the team is really close and very, very talented.
6: I'm very excited about the girls that we've got on the team. Like I've been trying to take as many girls as I can so that we can, you know, further the program. So we have 12 basically on the team and 5 extra APs in case somebody can't come. So there's the 17 of us coming to practices. Already on the weekend when we went to our tournament in Miami, we had a couple people that couldn't be there, so the APs were right in there, and yeah, they are keen to learn, and the learning curve is huge right now. So yeah, it's very exciting.
5: Worth adds that they have their home opener on Monday against Altona, and she'd love for many to come out and watch. You can read more about it on PeminaValleyOnline.com. In the NFL, the Thursday nighter turned into a rather entertaining game, seeing Cleveland defeat Pittsburgh 27-24. I'm Dave Anthony.
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1: We're looking at a mainly sunny day today, working our way up to a high of 18 degrees. Tonight, mainly cloudy, 60% chance of showers, windy, low of 8. Saturday, mainly cloudy, high of 17. Sunday, sunny, high of 18. Currently in Pilot Mound, it is -1, 2 degrees in Carmen, 3 degrees in Altona, and in Morton-Winkler, it is 5 degrees. Winds are coming in from the west and southwest at 8 kilometers per hour, with a relative humidity of 80%. Wherever you go, your local weather radar goes with you, thanks to CDK Electric and the Pembina Valley Online app.
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Morgan Wallen on the Country 88 Morning Show, powered by Green Valley Equipment. I'm Alexander Peters, hoping your Friday is going phenomenally. It is just past 8:30 in the morning, making our way up to 9 later this hour. Our high today is 18 degrees, looking at a mainly sunny day today and a low of 8 later tonight. 60% chance of showers. All that information can always be found on the CDK Electric local weather page on Pembina Valley Online. If you're looking for something to do this weekend, there are so many things happening on the community events calendar. We have the Roland Pumpkin Fair happening tomorrow. That's Saturday, October 3rd. If you want to see some giant pumpkins, that's the place to be. There's also the Ride for Refuge happening in Morden Park. King Corn Maze is happening as well. Altona's having their Culture Fest at the Community Exchange. There are so many. That's all stuff that's just happening on Saturday. I haven't even gotten into Sunday yet. 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Check it out. It's got so many things for you. Next up, we've got I Knew It, I Knew You, Taylor Swift.

0: Alexander, mm-hmm. Friday has arrived.
1: It has.
0: Oh, wow.
1: October 2nd.
0: Oh, you're excited about it.
1: I am.
0: Why?
1: Because it's the weekend. Why are you not? What? No one has never not been excited for a Friday.
0: Okay, I am excited. I love the weekend. Uh-huh. I love October, but I'm so cold.
1: Oh, I see.
0: I'm so cold.
1: Did you bring a jacket to work?
0: No.
1: What? Well, then there you go.
0: I'm always like the last to wear a jacket.
1: Mm-hmm.
0: Like everyone else wearing jackets, and then I'm like, oh, yeah.
1: Oh, yeah, I should probably do that.
0: I should.
1: Yes.
0: Right.
1: Yes. It's jacket season.
0: I can't decide which jacket is appropriate because I have like a giant wool one. Mm-hmm. That's too much jacket.
1: Well, not necessarily. You wear it and then you're like, okay, maybe it was. Then you throw it in your car and then you're fine.
0: Oh. Mm-hmm.
1: Just grab one.
0: Okay.
1: Just grab a jacket.
0: Okay, I'll try that.
1: Yes.
0: I mean, I do have a light jacket. I guess I could wear it. I'm not even wearing socks yet. It's not
1: That's
0: done.
1: It's time of year for slippers and sweaters and jackets and get used to it.
0: Okay. I know. Usually I'm all about fall. Like I'm waiting for summer to be done.
1: Mm-hmm.
0: But I really loved summer this year and mm-hmm. I don't really want to let it go.
1: Oh, really?
0: Yeah.
1: Well, I've got horrible news for you.
0: It's over. It's long
1: gone.
0: Over.
1: Yeah. Yes.
0: Okay.
1: I said my first wind chill today.
0: Did you? There's
1: yeah.
0: a wind chill?
1: It's for the western side of Manitoba,
0: oh,
1: but yes.
0: Oh, the southwest.
1: Mm-hmm.
0: Okay, well, it is time for Glimmers and Small Wonders, and I can't think of one off the top of my head, so why don't you start?
1: I'll start. Okay, sounds good. I want you to imagine a world where anytime someone opens their phone or watches TV or plays music, they have to blast it out of their speaker, and they don't have earbuds or headphones, and they don't exist. All this to say, headphones, earbuds are my small wonder. Being able to like pop those bad boys in. Oh, somebody sent me a voice memo. I can just hear what they have to say. Oh, someone sent me a funny YouTube video throughout my day. Pop that in. I don't have to torment the people around me. It's the days of the boombox are past, and we don't need to live there anymore because of the earbuds.
0: So are you saying, were you somewhere where someone was listening loudly to something on their phone?
1: I don't want to put anybody on blast. That's not what I'm here to do.
0: Wait, was
1: I'm
0: it me yesterday
1: saying,
0: listening to my rap song loudly?
1: I'm just saying that sometimes there are inventions that solve problems that exist because they're really, really cool and helpful, and earbuds happen to be one of them.
0: I agree. I think that living in a community or a communal society,
1: mm-hmm.
0: we do need to be aware of our surroundings
1: mm-hmm.
0: and be aware that not everyone wants to smell you,
1: mm-hmm.
0: Hear what you're listening to,
1: mm-hmm.
0: or see what you're looking at.
1: Exactly. Noise pollution is a thing.
0: It is.
1: And earbuds have solved it. And they're my small wonder.
0: Also, if you are walking in a group on the sidewalk and I'm just walking one person, please move over. Like, why would I move for your group?
1: You're like quarterback charging through a group of people like bowling pins.
0: Yeah, I've decided not to move anymore, and I'm just going to run right into people.
1: I'm not going to say my thing.
0: I know. Am I taking this in a negative turn?
1: No, not this. Well, it's turned a little bit more negative than I meant to. I was excited for Friday, and I was excited for earbuds. I meant it in a positive way.
0: When I'm cold, I just get a little...
1: Do you have a wonder, though?
0: Yeah, you know what? I killed a wasp the other day, yesterday.
1: That is pretty wonderful.
0: It was on... It's been buzzing around my face in my backyard for days.
1: Mm-hmm.
0: Every time I go outside with dogs, it's like in my face.
1: Mm-hmm.
0: And I'm like, whip my hair around and like, God, I gotta get out of my face. There's one aggressive wasp
1: mm-hmm.
0: and it landed on my door and I'm like, perfect. And I took off my flip-flop and I went whack and I got it.
1: Nice.
0: And it was just so satisfying and I was like, you wasp are not good. There is nothing good about you.
1: And I like that that's a general consensus we can all agree on.
0: Right? Like, mm-hmm. it's not like, oh, you should have released it. Nope.
1: Not
0: that one
1: wasps.
0: Is one less
1: yep.
0: wasp. And you're welcome.
1: Mm-hmm.
0: One less wasp in the world.
1: Yes, exactly.
0: So that's my small wonder is that I did a really good deed for all of the Pembina Valley by killing that wasp.
1: One less wasp.
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0: We throw down some Spanish. 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
14: We're looking at a mainly sunny day today, working our way up to a high of 18 degrees. Tonight, mainly cloudy, 60% chance of showers, windy, low of 8. Saturday, mainly cloudy, high of 17. Sunday, sunny, high of 18. Currently in Pilot Mound, it is 0 degrees, plus 1 in Carmen. In Altona, it is 3 degrees, and in Morden Winkler, it is 5 degrees. Winds are calm with a relative humidity of 76%. Wherever you go, your local weather radar goes with you, thanks to CDK Electric and the Pembina Valley online app.
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but the flow we were feeling was real. Neither one of us looking for three little words, unless those three words were do not disturb. Checkout was supposed to be noon, but we slept until three.

0: Kingdom of Fear, Cameron Whitcomb on the Country 88 Morning Show, powered by Green Valley Equipment. I'm Alexander Peters. Hope your Friday is going phenomenally. I keep wanting to say Monday, and I don't know why that is. I don't know if there's something about the alignment of the clouds above my head making me feel like it is a Monday, but I don't know why it just feels like it, which makes me really happy because that's just simply not the case. If you're wanting to do something tomorrow that's not just sit at home and rake leaves, there is a the Roland Pumpkin Fair is happening, and I'm going to be there. Come by, say hi. We're going to be grading some giant pumpkins, and it should be a really, really fun time. If you've never been before, it's a really cool opportunity to just get connected with the local community, and there's food being served. It's just a great time, all in all. And that's happening tomorrow at 10 o'clock into early afternoon. Looking forward to seeing you there.
1: Kids have a lot of important things to think about.
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1: Like homework?
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1: Looking both ways before crossing the street?
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1: And?
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2: Good morning, I'm Alexander Peters. RCMP, fire, and EMS are currently on scene at a two-vehicle collision at the intersection of PR 201 and Highway 75. Northbound traffic on Highway 75 and westbound traffic on PR 201 are being diverted through L'Atelier. Please avoid the area, if possible. The Morden Chamber of Commerce hosted an all-candidates forum last night where council candidates introduced themselves and outlined their priorities. Incumbent candidate Gary Hebert says wastewater capacity and road maintenance remain important issues for Morden.
3: After considerable work over the last number of years, we have found a suitable wastewater solution, as was presented at our public consultation on July 15th. That will satisfy the growth of Morden for the next 25 years and beyond. That has been a major hurdle for the growth of the city.
2: Hebert also spoke about industrial and commercial development, transparency, and public input. You can read his full opening statement along with those of all the other candidates at Pembina Valley Online. Growth in Rhinelands communities is one of the issues Ken Sawatsky says he would like to focus on if elected Reeve. Sawatsky says Rosenfeld and Plum Coulee are out of residential lots, and he believes there is demand for people who want

0: to live in Rhineland communities.
1: From the people I've talked to, they would sooner live in the arm of Rhineland than in Winkler, being said the property is cheaper and the taxes are lower. At Gretna, same thing. You know, I don't know their lot situation, but I do know Plum Coulee and Rosenfeld are sold out. But I mean, that involves infrastructure. So that would involve the septic sewage system. That would involve Pembina Valley Co-op water. Mm-hmm. Can we do this? So that's the things that would have to get checked out.
2: Yeah.
1: But that would be one of my main things.
0: Sawatsky says drainage is also an ongoing issue, and while flooding can't be stopped entirely, he would like to look for ways to move water through farmland more quickly. The streets of Morden were filled with orange on Tuesday as Indigenous and non-Indigenous

0: Indigenous residents walked together for the National Day for Truth and Reconciliation. Truth in Action Working Group Resource Coordinator Diane Hildebrand said the event was about remembering the past, but also building relationships for the future.
1: There were many Indigenous and non-Indigenous people here today, and it feels good to be together. And now afterwards, to walk together and then to eat together. And the kids are playing together now in the background as we speak. It feels like a visible sign of what's possible.
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3: Darlene Wirth is one of the coaches for the JV girls volleyball team at the Morden Collegiate. She says the start of the year has been a lot of fun and the team is really close and very, very talented.
4: I'm very excited about the girls that we've got on the team.

0: Miami, we had a couple people that couldn't be there, so the APs were right in there, and yeah, they are keen to learn, and the learning curve is huge right now. So yeah, it's very exciting.
1: Worth adds that they have their home opener on Monday against Altona, and she'd love for many to come out and watch. You can read more about it on PeminaValleyOnline.com. In the NFL, the Thursday nighter turned into a rather entertaining game, seeing Cleveland defeat Pittsburgh 27-24. I'm Dave Anthony.
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3: We're looking at a mainly sunny day today, working our way up to a high of 18 degrees. Tonight, mainly cloudy, 60% chance of showers, windy, low of 8. Saturday, mainly cloudy, high of 17. Sunday, sunny, high of 18. Currently in Pilot Mound, it is 0 degrees, plus 1 in Carmen. In Altona, it is 3 degrees, and in Morden-Winkler, it is 5 degrees. Winds are calm with a relative humidity of 76%. Wherever you go, your local weather radar goes with you, thanks to CDK Electric and the Pembina Valley Online app.
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0: High Valley, grew up on that, on the Country 88 Morning Show. I'm Alexander Peters. Good morning. It is just after 9 o'clock, sitting around that 5-degree mark at the moment. If you're not aware, this is typically when you wake up or you're at work, our 6 o'clock hour, if you get up nice and early, I know, that's a crazy hour to be getting up. I always reach out to the folks who are up that early because it is a crazy time to be up and be like, hey, what's everybody doing? And earlier this week, here's an example. I had a conversation with Art, who called in, and he talked about what he was up to.
1: I was on the highway, and I thought, do I call him? No. Maybe. And I finally got onto a parking lot, and I thought, yeah, now I can call him.
0: You're on the highway. What are you doing?
1: Oh, I'm just heading. I got every Tuesday morning, get up early, it's called a Christian Businessmen's Meeting here in Winkler.
0: Okay.
1: Get together and we talk about community and faith and, encourage each other and grow and, yeah, be part of community.
0: It's stuff like that why I love the 6 o'clock hour so much, because just get this conversation going of, like, what's got people up before the sun comes up. It's just a lot of fun. Next up, we've got Luke Combs, Be By You on Country 88. Good morning.

Good time goes. Dallas Smith on the Country 88 Morning Show. I'm Alexander Peters. Hoping your Monday again. I keep saying that. Hoping your Friday is going fantastically. You know why? Because it's not Monday. The weekend is right there. I'm going to be at the Roland Pumpkin Fair tomorrow if you want to come by and check it out. Say hi. Should be a great time. In just a second, we'll be hearing a little bit of audio from this morning show. We was chatting with Dwight Suderman about the Thanks for Giving run happening not this weekend, but next weekend. That's right. It's that time of year again. We're already talking Thanksgiving.

0: Again, I keep saying that, hoping your Friday is going fantastically. You know why? Because it's not Monday. The weekend is right there. I'm going to be at the Roland Pumpkin Fair tomorrow if you want to come by and check it out. Say hi. Should be a great time. In just a second, we'll be hearing a little bit of audio from this morning's show. We was chatting with Dwight Suderman about the Thanks for Giving run happening not this weekend, but next weekend. That's right. It's that time of year again. We're already talking Thanksgiving.
1: School's in session. And if your favorite subject is lunch, then do I have some great news for you.
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0: We're looking at a mainly sunny day today, working our way up to a high of 18 degrees. Tonight, mainly cloudy, 60% chance of showers, windy, low of 8. Saturday, mainly cloudy, high of 17. Sunday, sunny, high of 18. Currently in Pilot Mound, it is 0 degrees, plus 1 in Carmen. In Altona, it is 3 degrees, and in Morden-Winkler, it is 5 degrees. Winds are calm with a relative humidity of 76%. Wherever you go, your local weather radar goes with you, thanks to CDK Electric and the Pembina Valley online app.
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0: Owen Riegling moonshines on the Country 88 Morning Show, powered by Green Valley Equipment. I'm Alexander Peters. If you're just tuning in this hour, you didn't get the chance to listen to my conversation with Dwight Suderman earlier today. We were chatting about the Thanks for Giving Run, which is a effort to help tackle food insecurity in the area. Every year, they do this really cool run, and they're raising money. And actually, I'll just play the clip here. Thank you for joining me today, Dwight.
1: Yeah, thank you for having me.
0: October has arrived, huh?
1: It has, yeah.
0: I know, it's crazy to think about. That means Thanks for Giving Run's right around the corner.
1: It is. It's on Saturday the 10th.
0: The 10th? Whoa, that's way sooner than I thought, actually. Okay, nice. So then this is, we had just talked a little bit briefly off mic, a big year for you guys.
1: It is. It's our 20th anniversary, and we can't believe how fast the time has gone, but here we are. We're doing number 20.
0: How many of these have you run yourself?
1: I have organized, I guess I've been the race director now for 15 of them.
0: Okay. Yeah. Dang. Yeah. Well, and so for maybe for those who are just, this is the 20th time you're doing it, but maybe this is their first time. Yeah. What is the Thanks for Giving Run?
1: It's a run held every Thanksgiving Saturday, and it's held in Winkler starting at Meridian Exhibition Center. And there's three races. There's a 5K, a 10K, and a 21K, a half marathon. Mm-hmm. And actually, there's a kids run as well for 12 and under. And that one is 1.4K. Okay. And all happens that Saturday morning. The kids run is at 9 in the morning. And all the other three, I'll call them adult races, they're at 9:30. I'll say, too, that if you want to just enter it and walk it, mm-hmm. 5 and 10K, we allow that as well. The half marathon, we don't allow walkers.
0: Okay. Yeah. And are people, like, raising funds for this thing?
1: Yes, they do. That's one of our main things in our race is the fundraising. Raising part of it, and that is for the Winkler and District Food Cupboard here mm-hmm. in town, that they provide foodstuffs for folks here in the Winkler area that have food insecurity, and there are lots of those kind of folks, and they need our help.
0: Be chatting more with Dwight in just a moment. Conversations like this happen before the 9 o'clock hour, typically around between 6 and 8 most mornings. So if you want to catch a lot of these as they're happening, tune in then. It's always a great time. Coming up next, Dane Brown, Woman on Country 88.

0: Cut them loose, Kelsey Kulik on the Country 88 Morning Show, powered by Green Valley Equipment. I'm Alexander Peters. We're listening to clips of my conversation with Dwight Suderman about the Thanks for Giving run happening not this weekend, but next. Do you know roughly how many runners?
1: Yeah, it's looking really good. Our numbers have been going up very steadily over the years, and this year, no different. We're probably heading for a record number of runners. Yeah, so we're definitely going to be over 350, approaching 400 runners this year.
0: Wow.
1: Yeah, including about 50 kids.
0: Okay.
1: Yeah.
0: Man, that's really cool. Yeah. So these kids are wanting to get out there running.
1: Yeah, they do.
0: That's
1: 12 and unders. Yeah, they're I go running myself now and then, and I come across these. Once in a while, I'll come across a 12-year-old or a 13-year-old, 15-year-old, a 10-year-old. They're out there running. They're probably training for something like this. Maybe they're in this race.
0: That's really cool.

0: Yeah, and we're promoting this quite heavily in the schools, too.
1: If you want more information about the Thanks for Giving Run, they have a website, thanksforgivingrun.com. So check that out. 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There's a lot of programs happening right now about centered around food insecurity and getting people the food that need it. And this is just one of the many ways you can help.
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2: Now, your Pembina Valley Online weather.
1: We're looking at a mainly sunny day today, working our way up to a high of 18 degrees. Tonight, mainly cloudy, 60% chance of showers, windy, low of 8. Saturday, mainly cloudy, high of 17. Sunday, sunny, high of 18. Currently in Pilot Mound, it is 0 degrees, plus 1 in Carmen. In Altona, it is 3 degrees, and in Morden-Winkler, it is 5 degrees. Winds are calm with a relative humidity of 76%. Wherever you go, your local weather radar goes with you, thanks to CDK Electric and the Pembina Valley online app.
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0: Stephen Lee Olson on the Country 88 Morning Show, powered by Green Valley Equipment. I'm Alexander Peters, and we're sitting around 8 degrees at the moment, making our way up to that high of 18 later in the day. Have you heard about Classroom of the Month? We're moving into a new month, which means we're moving into a new Classroom of the Month. It's a time for you to nominate a class in your life, either your child's, your friend's, your own, perhaps, and see if you can't win them a pizza party. We swing by with pizza from Chicken Chef in Morden, goodies from Aspire Dental, A&W, Canadian Fossil Discovery Center, and we do some interviews, we make some videos together, we just have a really fun pizza party, and then you can find a lot of the stuff that we place, that we film and record on the radio stations the next couple of days after the fact, and on Pembina Valley Online, our YouTube channel, and it's just a fun collaborative thing. If that's interesting to you and you think it'll be fun, fill out that form, Classroom of the Month on Pembina Valley Online, and you just might get picked.
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1: Good morning, I'm Alexander Peters. The Morden Chamber of Commerce hosted an all-candidates forum ahead of the October 28th municipal election. Incumbent council candidate Doug Frost says his experience on council could help move major water and wastewater projects towards completion.
2: Two of the most pressing current city projects that have been ongoing for the last several years are, one, replacing and updating our wastewater system, two, ensuring adequate fresh water. These issues have presented many challenges and obstacles, and much liaison has been done with provincial and federal governments.
1: Frost also spoke about continuity, community representation, and his work with the Menzies Medical Clinic. You can read his full opening statement along with those of all the other candidates at Pembina Valley Online. Two people were arrested and remanded into custody during an MPI traffic enforcement night conducted by Manitoba First Nations Police Service and Rousseau River First Nation. Taking place last Friday night, it consisted of both check stops and roving traffic enforcement. During the operation, members identified 41-year-old Nadine Shingus as being in breach of a release order. She was ultimately arrested, charged, and remanded into custody of breach of release order, identity fraud, and escaping lawful custody. In a separate incident, 71-year-old Patrick Shingus was found to be in breach of conditions of his federal parole. As a result, he was arrested and remanded into custody of Stony Mountain Institution. Altona Council is getting a clearer picture of what its responsibilities could be as Center Avenue rehabilitation planning continues. Steckley Engineering has completed a conceptual plan of the route that considers road rehabilitation and surface improvements committed to by the province.

0: pieces of the project can work together.
1: Once that happens, then we'll have a better understanding of the costs, which will be clearer down the road, and how we want to move forward with it. I think it's not a matter of will we, it's how will we.
0: Schrader says the upcoming discussions should help council decide how best to move forward while reducing construction impacts on business along the route. And the Winkler Family Resource Center is teaming up with Mulligan's for a fundraiser October 14th. From 5 to 8 p.m., supporters can choose a chicken finger or cheeseburger meal, with a portion of the proceeds going to the Resource Center. Executive Director Monica Duick.
2: That goes directly into our funds, our operational funds, and that is directly then allows us to keep our programming free, which is always our big goal. It gets a little more difficult all the time because everything gets a little more expensive and everybody's pockets get a little bit tighter. So it's a little bit harder to find the funding, but that remains our main goal, is to always make sure that what we offer is free.
0: Tickets can be purchased in advance through the Resource Center or Mulligan's or on the day of the fundraiser. Find these stories and more on Pembina Valley Online and in the daily news delivered to your inbox when you subscribe.
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4: Darlene Worth is one of the coaches for the JV Girls Volleyball team at the Morden Collegiate. She says the start of the year has been a lot of fun and the team is really close and very, very talented.
5: I'm very excited about the girls that we've got on the team. Like I've been trying to take as many girls as I can so that we can, you know, further the program. So we have 12 basically on the team and 5 extra APs in case somebody can't come. So there's the 17 of us coming to practices. Already on the weekend when we went to our tournament in Miami, we had a couple people that couldn't be there, so the APs were right in there. And yeah, they are keen to learn, and the learning curve is huge right now. So yeah, it's very exciting.
4: Worth adds that they have their home opener on Monday against Altona, and she'd love for many to come out and watch. You can read more about it on PeminaValleyOnline.com. In the NFL, the Thursday nighter turned into a rather entertaining game, seeing Cleveland defeat Pittsburgh 27-24. I'm Dave Anthony.
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0: We're looking at a mainly sunny day today, working our way up to a high of 18 degrees. Tonight, mainly cloudy, 60% chance of showers, windy, low of 8. Saturday, mainly cloudy, high of 17. Sunday, sunny, high of 18. Currently in Pilot Mound, it is 0 degrees, plus 1 in Carmen. In Altona, it is 3 degrees, and in Morden-Winkler, it is 5 degrees. Winds are calm with a relative humidity of 76%. Wherever you go, your local weather radar goes with you, thanks to CDK Electric and the Pembina Valley online app.
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0: Alexander, mm-hmm. Friday has arrived.
1: It has.
0: Oh, wow.
1: October 2nd.
0: Oh, you're excited about it.
1: I am.
0: Why?
1: Because it's the weekend. Why are you not? When, no one has never not been excited for a Friday.
0: Okay, I am excited. I love the weekend. I love October, but I'm so cold.
1: Oh, I see.
0: I'm so cold.
1: Did you bring a jacket to work?
0: No.
1: What? Well, then there you go.
0: I'm always like the last to wear a jacket.
1: Mm-hmm.
0: Like everyone else wearing jackets, and then I'm like, oh, yeah.
1: Oh, yeah, I should probably do that.
0: I should.
1: Yes.
0: Right.
1: Yes, it's jacket season.
0: I can't decide which jacket is appropriate because I have like a giant wool one.
1: Mm-hmm.
0: That's too much jacket.
1: Well, not necessarily. You wear it and then you're like, okay, maybe it was. Then you throw it in your car and then you're fine.
0: Oh. Mm-hmm.
1: Just grab one.
0: Okay.
1: Just grab a jacket.
0: Okay, I'll try that.
1: Yes.
0: I mean, I do have a light jacket. I guess I could wear it. I'm not even wearing socks yet.
1: It's time of year for slippers and sweaters and jackets and get used to it.
0: Okay. I know. Usually I'm all about fall. Like I'm waiting for summer to be done.
1: Mm-hmm.
0: But I really loved summer this year and mm-hmm. I don't really want to let it go.
1: Oh, really?
0: Yeah.
1: Well, I've got horrible news for you.
0: It's over. It's long
1: gone.
0: Over.
1: Yeah. Yes. Okay. I said my first wind chill today.
0: Did you? There's
1: yeah.
0: a wind chill?
1: It's for the western side of Manitoba,
0: oh,
1: but yes.
0: Oh, the southwest.
1: Mm-hmm.
0: Okay, well, it is time for Glimmers and Small Wonders, and I can't think of one off the top of my head, so why don't you start?
1: I'll start. Okay, sounds good. I want you to imagine a world where anytime someone opens their phone or watches TV or plays music, they have to blast it out of their speaker, and they don't have earbuds or headphones, and they don't exist. All this to say, headphones, earbuds are my small wonder. Being able to like pop those bad boys in. Oh, somebody sent me a voice memo. I can just hear what they have to say. Oh, someone sent me a funny YouTube video throughout my day. Pop that in. I don't have to torment the people around me. It's the days of the boombox are past, and we don't need to live there anymore because of the earbuds.
0: So are you saying, were you somewhere where someone was listening loudly to something on their phone?
1: I don't want to put anybody on blast. That's not what I'm here to do.
0: Wait, was it me yesterday listening to my rap song loudly?
1: I'm just saying that sometimes there are inventions that solve problems that exist because they're really, really cool and helpful, and earbuds happen to be one of them.
0: I agree. I think that living in a community or a communal society,
1: mm-hmm.
0: we do need to be aware of our surroundings
1: mm-hmm.
0: and be aware that not everyone wants to smell you,
1: mm-hmm.
0: Hear what you're listening to,
1: mm-hmm.
0: or see what you're looking at.
1: Exactly. Noise pollution is a thing.
0: It is.
1: And earbuds have solved it. And they're my small wonder.
0: Also, if you are walking in a group on the sidewalk and I'm just walking one person, please move over. Like, why would I move for your group?
1: You're like quarterback charging through a group of people like bowling pins.
0: Yeah, I've decided not to move anymore, and I'm just going to run right into people.
1: I'm not going to say my thing.
0: I know. Am I taking this in a negative turn?
1: No, not necessarily. Well, it's turned a little bit more negative than I meant to. I was excited for Friday, and I was excited for earbuds. I meant it in a positive way.
0: When I'm cold, I just get a little...
1: Do you have a wonder, though?
0: Yeah, you know what? I killed a wasp the other day, yesterday.
1: That is pretty wonderful.
0: It was on... It's been buzzing around my face in my backyard for days.
1: Mm-hmm.
0: Every time I go outside with dogs, it's like in my face.
1: Mm-hmm.
0: And I'm like, whip my hair around and like, gotta get out of my face. There's one aggressive wasp.
1: Mm-hmm.
0: And it landed on my door and I'm like, perfect. And I took off my flip-flop and I went whack and I got it.
1: Nice.
0: And it was just so satisfying and I was like, you wasp are not good. There is nothing good about you.
1: And I like that that's a general consensus we can all agree on.
0: Right? Like, mm-hmm. it's not like, oh, you should have released it. Nope.
1: Not
0: that one
1: wasps.
0: Is one less
1: yep.
0: wasp in, you're welcome,
1: mm-hmm.
0: one less wasp in the world.
1: Yes, exactly.
0: So that's my small wonder, is that I did a really good deed for all of the Pembina Valley by killing that wasp.
1: One less wasp.

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19: We're looking at a mainly sunny day today, working our way up to a high of 18 degrees. Tonight, mainly cloudy, 60% chance of showers, windy, low of 8. Saturday, mainly cloudy, high of 17. Sunday, sunny, high of 18. Currently in Pilot Mound, it is 9 degrees, 10 degrees in Carmen and Altona, and in Morden Winkler, it is 12 degrees. Winds are coming in from the south at 9 kilometers per hour with a relative humidity of 59%. Wherever you go, your local weather radar goes with you, thanks to CDK Electric and the Pembina Valley online app.
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That's the Washboard Union on the Country 88 Morning Show, powered by Green Valley Equipment. I'm Alexander Peters. It is right around that 10:30 mark. We are climbing up to that high of plus 18 today, a low of 8 later tonight with a 60% chance of showers during the evening into overnight. You can find all the weather information you could possibly want on the CDK Electric local weather page on Pembina Valley Online or the Pembina Valley Online app. Next up, we've got Johnny Walker, Josh Stumpf.

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2: Now, your Pembina Valley online weather.
3: We're looking at a mainly sunny day today, working our way up to a high of 18 degrees. Tonight, mainly cloudy, 60% chance of showers, windy, low of 8. Saturday, mainly cloudy, high of 17. Sunday, sunny, high of 18. Currently in Pilot Mound, it is 9 degrees, 10 degrees in Carmen and Altona, and in Morton-Winkler, it is 12 degrees. Winds are coming in from the south at 9 kilometers per hour with a relative humidity of 59%. Wherever you go, your local weather radar goes with you, thanks to CDK Electric and the Pembina Valley online app.
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0: Shania Twain, up on the Country 88 Morning Show, powered by Green Valley Equipment. Hope you're having yourself a fantastic Friday morning. It is October 2nd. If you're looking for things to do this weekend, because let's be honest, the weekend's basically here and it's all I'm thinking about right now. There is an enchilada supper happening tonight at Bethel Burgtaller Mennonite Church. There's also the pregnancy care drive-through dinner happening tonight through the Pembina Threshermen's Museum. Actually, if you hurry on over there, you'll be able to make it for the drive-through lunch that they're doing at Threshermen's as well. They're raising money to help support their programming they do through the Pregnancy Care Center and collect pregnancy supplies, that sort of thing. Tomorrow, Roland's Pumpkin Fair is happening. I'm going to be over there. Come on by, say hi, have some awesome time eating pumpkin foods and seeing giant pumpkins. There's also a corn maze happening tomorrow. Altona's Culture Fest is happening at the Community Exchange. The corn maze is active through till Sunday. And Pembina Valley Bible Camp's Pies and Fries is also happening on Sunday. I believe that's the last day you'll be able to get your pies and fries from the Bible Camp. But you know what? It's been an awesome few weekends. That's all happening on the community events calendar sponsored by Parkside Home Hardware Building Center. I'll be back in just a minute, with your 11 o'clock news package.
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2: Good morning. I'm Alexander Peters. The Morden Chamber of Commerce hosted an all-candidates forum last night, giving council candidates an opportunity to share their visions for the city. Candidate Lee Bissett says she wants to see Morden grow while making use of existing spaces and supporting local businesses.
3: I see Morden moving confidently forward while we work to expand our wastewater capacity. I see Morden putting existing spaces to good use. I see Morden's local businesses using technology to reach more customers. And I see residents enjoying local

0: opportunity to share their visions for the city. Candidate Lee Bissette says she wants to see Morden grow while making use of existing spaces and supporting local businesses.
1: I see Morden moving confidently forward while we work to expand our wastewater capacity. I see Morden putting existing spaces to good use. I see Morden's local businesses using technology to reach more customers. 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
0: Bissette also spoke about community well-being, innovation, and long-term prosperity. You can read her full opening statement and those of all the other candidates at Pembina Valley Online. Ken Sawatsky says his roots in the area and decades of business and volunteer experience are part of what he would bring to the Reeves Chair in the municipality of Rhineland.
2: I have construction experience. I'm used to dealing with safety inspectors. I'm used to dealing with contract inspectors, all the issues that come along with industrial work. So I bring experience of dealing with people.
0: He's also served as president of Altona Minor Hockey and chair of Pembina Valley Bible Camp.
2: We're dealing with kids and facilities, fundraising. We built that dining hall. It was a $300,000 dining hall. And I told my board, I said, we can't go out to the churches and other places to raise money unless we, as a committee, donate 10%, which was $30,000. And then we could go out and raise the money. And we did.
3: Okay.
2: But we were the example.
3: Yeah.
2: So I believe in leading by example.
0: As he starts to slow down his business, Sawatsky says he has more time to put towards municipal work. And as part of Meals on the Farm, we brought lunch out to Byway Farms and caught up with farmer Kevin Friesen. While harvest might be the season many people think farmers look forward to, Friesen has a different favorite.
4: My favorite season is the spring season, seeding season. We spend all of our winter basically making plans of where we're going to put things, where we're going to put the fertilizer, and I'm talking specifically which spot we're going to put it. And when we actually hit the field with it and see those straight rows and see things coming up the way we had planned all winter for, that's my favorite season.
0: Byway Farms has around 5,000 acres, so that spring planning turns into a lot of work once the farming season gets underway. And the Pembina Valley Pregnancy Care Center is getting ready for another drive-through meal fundraiser with the Valley Harvest Maids. Executive Director Linda Merrick says the event has become a way for people to support the center while also getting a home-cooked meal.
5: It's sweet and sour meatballs, garlic mashed potatoes, corn, like locally grown, coleslaw, brownies for dessert, and one of my favorites, homemade buns.
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7: Darlene Worth is one of the coaches for the JV girls volleyball team at the Morden Collegiate. She says the start of the year has been a lot of fun, and the team is really close and very, very talented.
8: I'm very excited about the girls that we've got on the team. Like I've been trying to take as many girls as I can so that we can, you know, further the program. So we have 12 basically on the team and 5 extra APs in case somebody can't come. So there's the 17 of us coming to practices. Already on the weekend when we went to our tournament in Miami, we had a couple people that couldn't be there. So the APs were right in there. And yeah, they are keen to learn and the learning curve is huge right now. So yeah, it's very exciting.
7: Worth adds that they have their home opener on Monday against Altona and she'd love for many to come out and watch. You can read more about it on PeminaValleyOnline.com. In the NFL, the Thursday nighter turned into a rather entertaining game, seeing Cleveland defeat Pittsburgh 27-24. I'm Dave Anthony.
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0: We're looking at a mainly sunny day today, working our way up to a high of 18 degrees. Tonight, mainly cloudy, 60% chance of showers, windy, low of 8. Saturday, mainly cloudy, high of 17. Sunday, sunny, high of 18. Currently in Pilot Mound, it is 9 degrees, 10 degrees in Carmen and Altona, and in Morden-Winkler, it is 12 degrees. Winds are coming in from the south at 9 kilometers per hour with a relative humidity of 59%. Wherever you go, your local weather radar goes with you, thanks to CDK Electric and the Pembina Valley online app.
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Tim Hicks, the pilot on the Country 88 Morning Show, powered by Green Valley Equipment. I'm Alexander Peters. We're climbing up to that high of 18 degrees, and I'll say it. I like putting together Lego sets. I like clicking the bricks together. That's fine. It's a fun time. My problem is when you get to the end of it, what do I do with this finished set of Lego? Because now I have a sculpture that I have to display somewhere. Am I just the guy who's going to have a Lego statue on a shelf in the corner of the room? Is that me? Was that the type of person I am? Or do I just do I take it all apart and then put it away and then click them back together later on when I want to build something again? What's the play? What do you do? What's the right thing to do? The Integrity Parts Plus Talk and Text line is 204-331-2266. And would you ever spend $900 on a set

of Lego. I'm looking at the Lord of the Rings Minas Tirith set, and it looks like so much fun, but there's not a chance I can ever match that price point. That's wild. What's the most you've ever spent on a Lego set? Let me know. 204-331-2266. Next up, Diamond Rio, Meet in the Middle. My mind's on the bricks right now.

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1: Hola, amigos. ¿Comprendo español? 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
17: We're looking at a mainly sunny day today, working our way up to a high of 18 degrees. Tonight, mainly cloudy, 60% chance of showers, windy, low of 8. Saturday, mainly cloudy, high of 17. Sunday, sunny, high of 18. Currently in Pilot Mound, it is 9 degrees, 10 degrees in Carmen and Altona, and in Morton Winkler, it is 12 degrees. Winds are coming in from the south at 9 kilometers per hour with a relative humidity of 59%. Wherever you go, your local weather radar goes with you, thanks to CDK Electric and the Pembina Valley online app.
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Beautiful life, Doc Walker on the Country 88 Morning Show, powered by Green Valley Equipment. I'm Alexander Peters. We are halfway through the 11 o'clock hour. Your Friday is basically half over. You've got this. You're right there. That's where the weekend is. If you're looking for something to do tomorrow, I'm going to be at the Roland Pumpkin Fair. Come on by, say hi, have a good time. Next up, we got Beer, Braden King.

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5: We're looking at a mainly sunny day today, working our way up to a high of 18 degrees. Tonight, mainly cloudy, 60% chance of showers, windy, low of 8. Saturday, mainly cloudy, high of 17. Sunday, sunny, high of 18. Currently in Pilot Mound, it is 9 degrees, 10 degrees in Carmen and Altona, and in Morton Winkler, it is 12 degrees. Winds are coming in from the south at 9 kilometers per hour with a relative humidity of 59%. Wherever you go, your local weather radar goes with you, thanks to CDK Electric and the Pembina Valley online app.
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0: Dean Brody on the Country 88 Morning Show, powered by Green Valley Equipment. We are on our way up to that high of 18 degrees today, a low of 8 degrees tonight with a 60% chance of showers. Then if you're looking at tomorrow, you're looking at a high of 17, mainly cloudy, and a high of 18 on Sunday. Sunny day on Sunday. Look at that. Sun continuing on for the most of the next week, it looks like, at the moment. You can find more information on the CDK Electric local weather page on Pembina Valley Online or the Pembina Valley Online app.
1: Some interesting news coming from south of the border as the Trump administration says an announcement aimed at addressing high diesel prices could be coming soon. When it comes to fertilizer prices, we've seen some relief when it comes to nitrogen, but Farm Credit Canada is warning growers not to become complacent. Deputy Chief Economist Desmond Sobel:
2: urea prices have fallen significantly from their 2026 highs and are actually now at below pre-conflict levels. So there's two reasons that's driving these results. The first being is it's seasonal demand. So right now, you know, demand is usually soft through summer months and into the fall. Second, which is more important, is that Chinese exports have re-entered the global markets after several years of limited participation. So that additional supply has helped ease some of the tightness that has impacted nitrogen markets earlier this year.
1: Looking ahead, FCC is forecasting nitrogen prices will increase about 6% by next spring. Potash

0: is expected to rise roughly 3%, phosphate is projected to increase another 4% and reach its highest levels in several years. For Golden West, I'm Glendale Allen Vossler.
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3: I'm Candace Dirksen. Highway 75 and Highway 201 have reopened to motorists after being closed for a period of time this morning. Emergency crews were called to the intersection shortly before 8 o'clock. Emerson RCMP had issued an alert indicating officers, fire crews, and paramedics were responding to a two-vehicle collision at the intersection near Letelier. Authorities say the northbound lane of Highway 75 and westbound lane of Highway 201 were closed for a period of time, and traffic was diverted through Letelier. Stars Air Ambulance was called to the scene and landed on the highway. According to a Stars spokesperson, one patient in serious condition was transferred to Health Sciences Center in Winnipeg. No other updates are available at this time. Two people were arrested and remanded into custody during an MPI traffic enforcement night conducted by Manitoba First Nations Police Service on Roseau River First Nation. Taking place last Friday night, it consisted of both checkups and roving traffic enforcement. During the operation, members identified 41-year-old Nadine Shingoose as being in breach of a release order. She was ultimately arrested, charged, and remanded into custody for breach of release order, identity fraud, and escaping lawful custody. In a separate incident, 71-year-old Patrick Shingoose was found to be in breach of the conditions of his federal parole. As a result, he was arrested and remanded into custody at Stony Mountain Institution. Growth in Rhineland's communities is one of the issues Ken Sawatsky says he'd like to focus on if elected Reeve. Sawatsky says Rosenfeld and Plum Coulee are out of residential lots, and he believes there's demand from people who want to live in Rhineland communities.
4: From the people I've talked to, they would sooner live in the arm of Rhineland than in Winkler, being said the property is cheaper and the taxes are lower. At Gretna, same thing. You know, I don't know their lot situation, but I do know Plum Coulee and Rosenfeld are sold out. But, I mean, that involves infrastructure. So that would involve the septic sewage system. That would involve Pembina Valley Co-op water. Mm-hmm. Can we do this? So that's the thing.

0: that would have to be get checked out.
1: Yeah.
0: But that would be one of my main things.
2: Swatsky says drainage is also an ongoing issue. And while flooding can't be stopped entirely, he would like to look for ways to move water through farmland more quickly. Meantime, as he slows down his business, Swatsky says he has more time to put toward municipal work. And Altona's Culture Fest is bringing a celebration of cultures to the Community Exchange tomorrow. The event runs from noon to four, with country tables representing 8 unique cultures. Regional Connections Altona site lead Hildy Ramirez says visitors will get a passport to take around the event.
3: Yeah, basically we're going to have a celebration of the whole cultures that are living here in Altona. The main activity is you are going to receive a passport, and you can visit each country table where you're going to have representations from Nigeria, Venezuela, Mexico, Philippines, India, Scotland, Congo, and Central Africa.
4: Okay.
3: So you are going to learn about the whole traditions, weather, the map, and you receive a stamp in the passport, mm-hmm. and at the end of the road, you can put your passport in a big box to participate in raffles.
2: 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And now on the Golden West Radio Money Scope, the TSX is up 231 points, the Dow up 163, the NASDAQ up 314 points. The dollar down 19 one-hundredths, trading at 70.1 cents U.S.
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4: Darlene Wirth with the Morden Thunder JV Girls Volleyball Team says that they're excited to have their home opener on Monday, and that while Altona's maybe not a big rival, there are a few really key matchups that she's looking forward to.
6: I think that's the thing. It feels like, personally, I don't know that it's so big against Altona, but I feel like, yeah, the Winkler rivalry and the Sanford, because we're a little more competitive with those two teams. So, but yeah, whatever comes our way, we want to do our best and put our best foot forward and have a good time doing it.
4: Worth says that the home opener on Monday should be a great time and encourages the community to come on out. Details and times can be found on PeminaValleyOnline.com. In the Manitoba Junior Hockey League, the Flyers have the night off, but there's still 5 games going on. Weiwei Sakapo is at Swan Valley. Selkirk visits Northern Manitoba. Steinbach hosts the Winnipeg Monarchs. The Winnipeg Blues are in Dauphin, and Neepawa is at Verdun. In the WHL, Prince George is set to host Brandon, while in the NHL, it's the season opener for the Winnipeg Jets as they entertain the Boston Bruins. I'm Dave Anthony.
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2: Increasing cloudiness this afternoon at a high of 18 degrees. Tonight, mainly cloudy, 60% chance of showers late in the evening and overnight. Wind gusting out of the south to 50 kilometers per hour and a low of 8. Saturday, mainly cloudy skies, then clearing up in the afternoon, a high of 17. Sunshine Sunday with a high of 18. And Monday, sunny skies, a high of 19. Currently across the region, it's 14 degrees. Slight wind out of the southwest and relative humidity at 48%. Know the weather shaping your day. Check the CDK Electric weather page on the Pembina Valley Online app.
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0: Ella Langley, Loving Life Again. Hey, I'm Sharon Church. Wouldn't it be nice if instead of the leaves falling to the ground, that they would just shrivel up and disappear right from the branches? Yes, I know part of the beauty of fall are the colored leaves scattered on the ground, hearing the crunch underneath your feet and seeing the kids jumping into a ginormous pile on the lawn. But guess who has to clean up that pile? Isn't it funny how we see the world through a different lens when you're the one cleaning it?
1: Hola, amigos. ¿Comprendo español? 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We throw down some Spanish. You text us the English definition. 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
1: Increasing cloudiness this afternoon at a high of 18 degrees. Tonight, mainly cloudy, 60% chance of showers late in the evening and overnight. Wind gusting out of the south to 50 kilometers per hour and a low of 8. Saturday, mainly cloudy skies, then clearing up in the afternoon, a high of 17. Sunshine Sunday with a high of 18. And Monday, sunny skies, a high of 19. Currently across the region, it's 14 degrees. Slight wind out of the southwest and relative humidity at 48%. Know the weather shaping your day. 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

Kelsey Kulick, Love Me Like an Outlaw. Good afternoon, I'm Sharon Church. Favorite country song, Hardy, on the way. But first, here's Megan Patrick, Your Daddy's Smile.

0: Well, apparently we are well into cuffing season. That's the season when people are more likely to look for romantic partners to spend the colder months with. A dating expert has created a cuffing season playbook that lays out the timeline kind of like a football season. So September is scouting season. Singles refresh dating profiles, get back on the apps, and start seeing who's out there. October, this is drafting season. This is where people start narrowing the field and focusing on their most promising prospects. November, December, that's game time. Holiday parties, family gatherings. These things create plenty of opportunities to pair up. And then there's January, playoffs. The holiday magic wears off and reality sets in. If you're still together, you might have something. Then there's Valentine's Day. That's the Super Bowl of love. Yes, that's the official term in the playbook. And this year, the Super Bowl actually falls on Valentine's Day.
1: School's in session. And if your favorite subject is lunch, then do I have some great news for you.
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15: Increasing cloudiness this afternoon and a high of 18 degrees. Tonight, mainly cloudy skies. 60% chance of showers late this evening and overnight. Wind gusting out of the south to 50 kilometers per hour and a low of 8. Saturday, mainly cloudy to start, then clearing in the afternoon, a high of 17. Sunshine Sunday with a high of 18. And Monday, sunny skies, a high of 19. Currently across the region, it's 16 degrees. Slight wind out of the west-southwest and relative humidity at 39%. Take us anywhere with you and stream us on the Pembina Valley Online app and stay up to date with the CDK Electric weather forecast.
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0: time for a holiday roll call. Hey, I'm Sharon Church. One more week till Thanksgiving weekend, four more weeks to Halloween, and with Christmas Day falling on a Friday this year, we are exactly 12 weeks away from the most wonderful time of the year. Unless you'd like to set up your tree in mid-November, then it's only six more weeks till Christmas time. Because Christmas is not a day, it's a season. And maybe even a personality.
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1: I'm Candace Dirksen. Highway 75 and PR 201 have reopened to motorists after being closed for a period of time this morning. Emergency crews were called to the intersection shortly before 8 o'clock. Emerson RCMP had issued an alert indicating officers, fire crews, and paramedics were responding to a two-vehicle collision at the intersection near Letelier. Authorities say the northbound lane of Highway 75 and west lane of Highway 201 were closed for a period of time, and traffic was diverted through Letelier. Stars Air

0: ambulance was also called to the scene and landed on the highway. According to a Stars spokesperson, one patient in serious condition was brought to Health Sciences Center in Winnipeg. No other updates are available at this time. Planning continues to move ahead on upgrades to Center Avenue in Altona. Mayor Harv Schrader says Steckley Consulting Engineers presented preliminary results to council in September, followed by a proposed construction plan.
1: The plan considers several important components, including the road rehabilitation and surface improvements, which would fall under the MTI. But alongside with that, the drainage system that is in the boulevards and also along the road, those would be fall under our jurisdiction. So we're looking at what needs to be done if we potentially go with curb and gutter or if we don't.
0: Schrader says the upcoming discussions with Steckley and MTI should help council decide how best to move forward while reducing construction impacts on businesses along the route. The Morden Chamber of Commerce hosted its All Candidates Forum ahead of the October 28th municipal election. Council candidate Justin Mageau says he wants to represent Morden's growing and diverse community through collaboration and a focus on getting the work of council done.
2: To send me to City Council, send me with your dreams and your visions and your prayers for what this city can become. Send me to City Council with my fresh eyes and open ears. Send me to the City Council as a voice for this growing and diverse community. But we know it can't just be one person, so I need you to send me with the team.
0: Mageau also discussed the importance of leadership that listens and works with others. You can read his full opening statement, along with those of all the other candidates running for council, at Pembina Valley Online. And a Morden carpenter is preparing to spend about 4 months in Mexico building a nursery for children aged 0 to 5. Ben Chapman will be working on a new building with 30 beds.
3: Going down to Ancla de Mor, and that's a little ranch close to San Carlos, Mexico. We're going to be building a nursery. It's going to have 30 beds for children from 0 to 5 years old.
0: Ben and his family are also raising money to help cover the costs of his time away from work. A drive-through fundraiser is planned for tomorrow from 4 to 7 at Westside Community Church in Morden. The menu includes pulled pork street tacos, authentic Mexican beans, churros, chips, and bottled water. These stories and more are on Pembina Valley Online and in the daily news, delivered to your inbox when you subscribe. And now on the Golden West Radio Money Scope, the TSX is up 257 points, the Dow up 160, the NASDAQ up 278 points. The dollar down 18 one-hundredths, trading at 70.1 cents U.S.
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5: Darlene Wirth with the Morden Thunder JV Girls Volleyball Team says that they're excited to have their home opener on Monday, and that while Altona's maybe not a big rival, there are a few really key matchups that she's looking forward to.
6: I think that's the thing. It feels like, personally, I don't know that it's so big against Altona, but I feel like, yeah, the Winkler rivalry and the Sanford, because we're a little more competitive with those two teams. So, but yeah, whatever comes our way, we want to do our best and put our best foot forward and have a good time doing it.
5: Worth says that the home opener on Monday should be a great time and encourages the community to come on out. Details and times can be found on PeminaValleyOnline.com. In the Manitoba Junior Hockey League, the Flyers have the night off, but there's still 5 games going on. Weiwei Sakapo's at Swan Valley. Selkirk visits Northern Manitoba. Steinbach hosts the Winnipeg Monarchs. The Winnipeg Blues are in Dauphin and Neepawa's at Verdun. In the WHL, Prince George is set to host Brandon, while in the NHL, it's the season opener for the Winnipeg Jets as they entertain the Boston Bruins. I'm Dave Anthony.
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0: Increasing cloudiness this afternoon and a high of 18 degrees. Tonight, mainly cloudy skies, 60% chance of showers late this evening and overnight. Wind gusting out of the south to 50 kilometers per hour and a low of 8. Saturday, mainly cloudy to start, then clearing in the

0: Afternoon, a high of 17. Sunshine Sunday with a high of 18. And Monday, sunny skies, a high of 19. Currently across the region, it's 16 degrees. Slight wind out of the west-southwest and relative humidity at 39%. 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
14: Increasing cloudiness this afternoon and a high of 18 degrees. Tonight, mainly cloudy skies. 60% chance of showers late this evening and overnight. Wind gusting out of the south to 50 kilometers per hour and a low of 8. Saturday, mainly cloudy to start, then clearing in the afternoon, a high of 17. Sunshine Sunday with a high of 18. And Monday, sunny skies, a high of 19. Currently across the region, it's 16 degrees.

0: degrees. Slight wind out of the west-southwest and relative humidity at 39%. Take us anywhere with you and stream us on the Pembina Valley Online app and stay up to date with the CDK Electric weather forecast.
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10: Increase in cloudiness this afternoon at a high of 18 degrees. Tonight, mainly cloudy, 60% chance of showers late in the evening and overnight. A gusty south wind to 50 kilometers per hour and a low of 8. Saturday, mainly cloudy to start, then clearing in the afternoon, a high of 17. Sunshine Sunday, a high of 18. Monday, sunny skies, a high of 19. Currently across the region, it's 17 degrees. Slight wind out of the southwest and relative humidity at 33%. Stay one step ahead of the weather with the CDK Electric Forecast on the Pembina Valley Online app.
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0: Small Town Saturday Night. Hey, it's Sharon Church, and it's now time for your Sort of Sports Report. Welcome to Night 4 in the new NHL season. It's kind of a light schedule tonight. 5 games, and Winnipeg's the only Canadian team playing. It's their season home opener tonight against Boston. If you want a busy night, look at next Tuesday. All 32 teams will be in action. Okay, note to self. Plan a girls' night for next Tuesday.
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2: I'm Candace Dirksen. The Altona Police Service is currently responding to an incident at a Cole Parkside Junior High School in Altona. According to a news release sent out to us, all students and staff have been safely evacuated, and the school has communicated with all parents. Police remain on scene and are continuing to investigate the circumstances surrounding the incident. Police ask the public to avoid the area currently to allow emergency personnel to carry out their duties. The Altona Police Service says further information will be provided when it becomes available. Last Friday night, Manitoba First Nations Police Service conducted an MPI enforcement night on Roseau River First Nation. It consisted of both check stops and roving traffic enforcement, with about 30 vehicles stopped and mandatory alcohol screenings conducted on all drivers. As a result, there were two immediate roadside prohibitions issued and two tiered administrative suspensions for drug impairment. Meanwhile, one each of driving while suspended, open liquor in a vehicle, and impaired operation over .08 were issued. Ken Sawatsky says his roots in the area and decades of business and volunteer experience are part of what he would bring to the Reeves chair in the municipality of Rhineland.
3: I have construction experience. I'm used to dealing with safety inspectors. I'm used to dealing with contract inspectors, all the issues that come along with industrial work. So I bring experience of dealing with people.
2: He's also served as president of Altona Minor Hockey and chair of Pembina Valley Bible Camp.
3: We're dealing with kids and facilities, fundraising. We built that dining hall. It was a $300,000 dining hall. And I told my board, I said, we can't go out to the churches and other places to raise money unless we, as a committee, donate 10%, which was $30,000. And then we could go out and raise the money. And we did.

0: Okay.
1: But we were the example.
0: Yeah.
1: So I believe in leading by example.
2: As he starts to slow down his business, Sawatsky says he has more time to put toward municipal work. A cultural celebration in Altona is aiming to help newcomers and the wider community learn more about each other. Cultural Fest at the Community Exchange will feature tables showcasing 8 unique countries, live music, dancing, children's activities, and more. Regional Connections settlement worker in schools, Paloma Morales, says the event is for the entire community.
3: We are people can show where we're from, and we feel so proud about this. Mm-hmm. And it's not any reason for don't feel like this. Then we have children and some family, they feel, you know, this is my culture, come here, know me, and maybe you can learn something about us,
4: yeah.
3: And we can learn something about you. It's not only for us, it's for the Altona community. For this way, all the people in Altona can feel this is us place, mm-hmm. and we feel safe.
2: The event runs from noon until 4 tomorrow, with raffle draws throughout the afternoon and live performances from 1:30 to 3:30. And Meals on the Farm recently brought lunch to Byway Farms, where we sat down with farmer Kevin Friesen. Friesen grew up on the family farm and has been farming since graduating from University of Manitoba in 1997.
5: Yeah, I guess in those days I wasn't really be allowed to do it. My dad needed me to help and
6: yes.
5: to move something, and so I felt like I was part of it. And yeah, I appreciate the fact that he trusted me, and we try to pass that on to our employees and other people working with us now. I mean, we have to trust our employees to do the same thing. So it was something I learned real early on.
2: Friesen says that early experience on the farm helped shape the way he works with people today. Byway Farms is now around 5,000 acres, with wheat, canola, oats, soybeans, and corn among the crops grown there. There is a lot happening in our community, and you won't miss a thing when you subscribe to the daily newsletter at Pembina Valley Online. And now on the Golden West Radio Money Scope, the TSX is up 278 points, the Dow up 189, the NASDAQ up 290 points. The dollar down 18 one-hundredths, trading at 70.1 cents U.S.
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8: Darlene Wirth with the Morden Thunder JV Girls Volleyball Team says that they're excited to have their home opener on Monday, and that while Altona's maybe not a big rival, there are a few really key matchups that she's looking forward to.
9: I think that's the thing. It feels like, personally, I don't know that it's so big against Altona, but I feel like, yeah, the Winkler rivalry and the Sanford, because we're a little more competitive with those two teams. So, but yeah, whatever comes our way, we want to do our best and put our best foot forward and have a good time doing it.
8: Worth says that the home opener on Monday should be a great time and encourages the community to come on out. Details and times can be found on PeminaValleyOnline.com. In the Manitoba Junior Hockey League, the Flyers have the night off, but there's still 5 games going on. Weiwei Sakapo's at Swan Valley. Selkirk visits Northern Manitoba. Steinbach hosts the Winnipeg Monarchs. The Winnipeg Blues are in Dauphin, and Neepawa's at Verdun. In the WHL, Prince George is set to host Brandon, while in the NHL, it's the season opener for the Winnipeg Jets as they entertain the Boston Bruins. I'm Dave Anthony.
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2: Increase in cloudiness this afternoon at a high of 18 degrees. Tonight, mainly cloudy, 60% chance of showers late in the evening.

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12: Increase in cloudiness this afternoon and a high of 18 degrees. Tonight, mainly cloudy, 60% chance of showers late in the evening and overnight. A gusty south wind to 50 kilometers per hour and a low of 8. Saturday, mainly cloudy to start, then clearing in the afternoon, a high of 17. Sunshine Sunday, a high of 18. Monday, sunny skies, a high of 19. Currently across the region, it's 17 degrees. Slight wind out of the southwest and relative humidity.

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11: Increase in cloudiness this afternoon at a high of 18 degrees. Tonight, mainly cloudy, 60% chance of showers late in the evening and overnight. A gusty south wind to 50 kilometers per hour and a low of 8. Saturday, mainly cloudy to start, then clearing in the afternoon, a high of 17. Sunshine Sunday, a high of 18. Monday, sunny skies, a high of 19. Currently across the region, it's 17 degrees. Slight wind out of the southwest and relative humidity at 33%. Stay one step ahead of the weather with the CDK Electric Forecast on the Pembina Valley Online app.
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Hey, I'm Sharon Church. Today is National Name Your Car Day. 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Only about 8% of people actually give

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2: I'm Candace Dirksen. A Cole Parkside school in Altona was emptied for the afternoon today after threatening graffiti was repeatedly found in the girls' bathrooms. In a message to families and shared with our newsroom by the Borderland School Division, officials said the vandalism and threatening graffiti were discovered yesterday and again today. Earlier in the day, officials said they didn't have any information suggesting an immediate or credible threat, but were taking the matter seriously. That included a presentation by the Altona Police Service about maintaining a respectful and safe school environment and implementing procedures to monitor who is leaving class to access private spaces in the school, like bathrooms and change rooms, and increasing supervision outside of class time. Later on, however, the division sent an update to families, saying that out of an abundance of caution, officials would be working with police to empty the school for the afternoon. Students within Altona were asked to go home for lunch and stay there. Out-of-town students were shuttled to the Millennium Exhibition Center, where parents could pick them up, or wait to have them bused home as per the usual dismissal time. No word on what the nature of the threatening graffiti was. Altona Council is getting a clearer picture of what its responsibilities could be as Center Avenue rehabilitation planning continues. Steckley Engineering has completed a conceptual plan of the route that considers road rehab and surface improvements committed to by the province, and drainage and possible curb and gutter work that the town would look after. Mayor Harv Schrader says a town subcommittee will meet with engineers and Manitoba Transportation and Infrastructure to review how the municipal and provincial pieces of the project can work together.
3: Once that happens, then we'll have a better understanding of the costs, which will be clearer down the road, and how we want to move forward with it. I think it's not a matter of will we, it's how will we.
2: Schrader says the upcoming discussions should help council decide how best to move forward while reducing construction impacts on businesses along the route. The Morden Chamber of Commerce hosted an All Candidates Forum last night, where candidates for mayor and council introduced themselves ahead of the municipal election. Council candidate Peter Lowen says municipal governments need to get the basics right while creating a community where people can build good lives.
4: That's also how I think about the role of council. Municipal government has a responsibility to get the fundamentals right. Safe drinking water, wastewater, roads, responsible finances, public safety, and infrastructure for growing city needs. But those foundations serve a larger purpose. They create the conditions in which people can build good lives.
2: Lowen also spoke about his small business, community volunteering, and the importance of connection and belonging. You can read his full opening statement, along with those of all other candidates, at Pembina Valley Online. And a four-month construction project in Mexico will mean a big change for one family in Morden. Ben Chapman plans to leave in late December to help build a nursery for 30 children aged 0 to 5. His wife Jen says their three daughters will also travel to Mexico before returning home for school.
5: Having children of my own, you know, you see how special they are, and just would love

0: tapped on the shoulder, and Brian had just said he needs somebody to run the project. Yeah, absolutely, I want to step up.
1: Family is hoping to raise between $25,000 and $30,000 before Ben leaves. A drive-through fundraiser is happening tomorrow at Westside Community Church in Morden from 4 to 7 p.m. We're gathering all the news of the day and delivering it directly to your inbox. 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And now on the Golden West Radio Money Scope, the TSX is up 356 points, the Dow up 237, the NASDAQ up 299 points, the dollar down 16 one-hundredths, trading at 70.2 cents U.S.
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3: Darlene Worth with the Morden Thunder JV Girls Volleyball Team says that they're excited to have their home opener on Monday, and that while Altona's maybe not a big rival, there are a few really key matchups that she's looking forward to.
4: I think that's the thing. It feels like, personally, I don't know that it's so big against Altona, but I feel like, yeah, the Winkler rivalry and the Sanford, because we're a little more competitive with those two teams. So, but yeah, whatever comes our way, we want to do our best and put our best foot forward and have a good time doing it.
3: Worth says that the home opener on Monday should be a great time and encourages the community to come on out. Details and times can be found on PeminaValleyOnline.com. In the Manitoba Junior Hockey League, the Flyers have the night off, but there's still five games going on. Weiwei Sakapo's at Swan Valley. Selkirk visits Northern Manitoba. Steinbach hosts the Winnipeg Monarchs. The Winnipeg Blues are in Dauphin, and Neepawa's at Verdun. In the WHL, Prince George is set to host Brandon, while in the NHL, it's the season opener for the Winnipeg Jets as they entertain the Boston Bruins. I'm Dave Anthony.
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1: Increasing cloudiness this afternoon and a high of 18 degrees. Tonight, mainly cloudy, 60% chance of showers late in the evening and overnight. A gusty south wind to 50 kilometers per hour and a low of 8. Saturday, mainly cloudy to start, then clearing in the afternoon, a high of 17. Sunshine Sunday, a high of 18. Monday, sunny skies, a high of 19. Currently across the region, it's 17 degrees. Slight wind out of the southwest and relative humidity at 33%. Stay one step ahead of the weather with the CDK Electric Forecast on the Pembina Valley Online app.
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Kelsey Kulik, Cut 'Em Loose. I'm Sharon Church. Taylor Swift, I knew it. I knew you up ahead. But first, here's Garth Brooks with The Dance.

0: I knew it.
1: Do you decorate for Halloween? Hey, I'm Sharon Church. My kids desperately want the yard and house decorated all spooky-like in anticipation for Halloween. I'm kind of a Christmas

0: Christmas gal, so I told my kids, best I can do is set up the Christmas tree and we can put spider webs on that. They did not think that was a good idea, so off to the dollar store we go.
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10: Increase in cloudiness this afternoon and a high of 18 degrees. Tonight, mainly cloudy, 60% chance of showers late in the evening and overnight. A gusty south wind to 50 kilometers per hour and a low of 8. Saturday, mainly cloudy to start, then clearing in the afternoon, a high of 17. Sunshine Sunday, a high of 18. Monday, sunny skies, a high of 19. Currently across the region, it's 17 degrees. Slight wind out of the southwest and relative humidity at 33%. Stay one step ahead of the weather with the CDK Electric Forecast on the Pembina Valley Online app.
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0: Freddie McCreary and Hootie and the Blowfish, Bottle Rockets. Hey, I'm Sharon Church. Let's talk about a real rocket, like one that took off into space just yesterday. Fort Saskatchewan-born astronaut Joshua Kutrick was on that rocket on the NASA SpaceX Crew 13 mission. Now, Kutrick and his wife, Heather, they live in Houston now. Like, Houston, we have a problem. Hopefully, no problems on this trip. And while he's up in space, he's going to miss the birth of their third baby. It's a six-month trip to the International Space Station, and they'll return to Earth in April next year.
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6: Increase in cloudiness this afternoon at a high of 18 degrees. Tonight, mainly cloudy, 60% chance of showers late in the evening and overnight. A gusty south wind to 50 kilometers per hour and a low of 8. Saturday, mainly cloudy to start, then clearing in the afternoon, a high of 17. Sunshine Sunday, a high of 18. Monday, sunny skies, a high of 19. Currently across the region, it's 17 degrees. Slight wind out of the southwest and relative humidity at 33%. Stay one step ahead of the weather with the CDK Electric Forecast on the Pembina Valley Online app.
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0: She's With Me. I'm Sharon Church. In case you missed it, the minimum wage is going up in 5 different provinces between 25 and 40 cents. Ontario, Prince Edward Island, Nova Scotia, Manitoba, and Saskatchewan. Manitoba going up to $16.40 an hour, and in Saskatchewan, $15.70. What about Alberta? Sticking with $15 an hour, which hasn't increased since 2019. It's the lowest minimum wage in the country. Which province has the highest? None of it, at just over $20 an hour.
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6: 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I'd been out on the road, lonely at night. And it'd been a while.

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1: I'm Candace Dirksen. Nicole Parkside School in Altona was emptied for the afternoon today after threatening graffiti was repeatedly found in the girls' bathrooms. In a message to families and shared with our newsroom by the Borderland School Division, officials said the vandalism and threatening graffiti were discovered yesterday and again today. Earlier in the day, officials said they didn't have any information suggesting an immediate or credible threat, but were taking the matter seriously. That included a presentation by the Altona Police Service about maintaining a respectful and safe school environment and implementing procedures to monitor who is leaving class to access private spaces in the school, like bathrooms and change rooms, and increasing supervision outside of class time. Later on, however, the division sent an update to families, saying that out of an abundance of caution, officials would be working with police to empty the school for the afternoon. Students within Altona were asked to go home for lunch and stay there. Out-of-town students were shuttled to the Millennium Exhibition Center, where parents could pick them up, or wait to have them bused home as per the usual dismissal time. No word on what the nature of the threatening graffiti was. Two people were arrested and remanded into custody during an MPI traffic enforcement night conducted by Manitoba First Nations Police Service on Roseau River First Nation. Taking place last Friday night, it consisted of both checkups and roving traffic enforcement. During the operation, members identified 41-year-old Nadine Shingoose as being in breach of a release order. She was ultimately arrested, charged, and remanded into custody for breach of release order, identity fraud, and escaping lawful custody. In a separate incident, 71-year-old Patrick Shingoose was found to be in breach of the conditions of his federal parole. As a result, he was arrested and remanded into custody at Stony Mountain Institution. Growth in Rhineland's communities is one of the issues Ken Sawatsky says he'd like to focus on if elected Reeve. Sawatsky says Rosenfeld and Plum Coulee are out of residential lots, and he believes there's demand from people who want to live in Rhineland communities.
2: From the people I've talked to, they would sooner live in the arm of Rhineland than in Winkler. Being said, the property is cheaper and the taxes are lower. At Gretna, same thing. You know, I don't know their lot situation, but I do know Plum Coulee and Rosenfeld are sold out. But, I mean, that involves infrastructure. So that would involve the septic sewage system. That would involve Pembina Valley Co-op water. Mm-hmm. Can we do this? So that's the things that would have to get checked out.
3: Yeah.
2: But that would be one of my main things.
1: Sawatsky says drainage is also an ongoing issue. And while flooding can't be stopped entirely, he would like to look for ways to move water through farmland more quickly. Meantime, as he slows down his business, Sawatsky says he has more time to put toward municipal work. And Altona's Culture Fest is bringing a celebration of cultures to the Community Exchange tomorrow. The event runs from noon to four, with country tables representing 8 unique cultures. Regional Connections Altona site lead Hildy Ramirez says visitors will get a passport to take around the event.
4: Yeah, basically we're going to have a celebration of the whole cultures that are living here in Altona. The main activity is you are going to receive a passport and you can visit

0: key matchups that she's looking forward to.
1: I think that's the thing. It feels like, personally, I don't know that it's so big against Altona, but I feel like, yeah, the Winkler rivalry and the Sanford, because we're a little more competitive with those two teams. So, but yeah, whatever comes our way, we want to do our best and put our best foot forward and have a good time doing it.
0: Worth says that the home opener on Monday should be a great time and encourages the community to come on out. Details and times can be found on PeminaValleyOnline.com. In the Manitoba Junior Hockey League, the Flyers have the night off, but there's still five games going on. Wayway-Sacapo's at Swan Valley. Selkirk visits Northern Manitoba. Steinbach hosts the Winnipeg Monarchs. The Winnipeg Blues are in Dauphin and Neepawa's at Verdun. In the WHL, Prince George is set to host Brandon, while in the NHL, it's the season opener for the Winnipeg Jets as they entertain the Boston Bruins. I'm Dave Anthony.
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3: Mainly cloudy skies tonight with a 60% chance of showers late this evening and overnight. Wind gusting out of the south to 50 kilometers per hour and a low of 8. Saturday, mainly cloudy to start, then clearing in the afternoon, a high of 17. Clear skies Saturday night and a low of 4. Sunday, sunshine with a high of 18. Sunny skies continuing Monday, a high of 19. Tuesday, sunny with a high of 24, and sunshine again on Wednesday with a high of 20. Manitoba skies change quickly. Track conditions with the radar map on the CDK Electric weather page on the Pembina Valley online app.
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0: Lainey Wilson and John Mayer, Phone, Keys, Wallet. Hey, I'm Sharon Church. Wouldn't it be nice if instead of the leaves falling to the ground, that they would just shrivel up and disappear right from the branches? Yes, yes, I know. Part of the beauty of fall are the colored leaves scattered on the ground, hearing the crunch underneath your feet, seeing those kids jump into the ginormous pile on the lawn. Oh, wonderful, right? Well, guess who has to clean up that pile? Isn't it funny how we see the world through a different lens when you're the one cleaning it?
1: And the next tool is a cat's paw. Yes, Carl?
2: Is it for scratching?
1: Ah, you gotta be more specific, Carl. Go ahead, Cindy.
3: Is it for cleaning out bowls?
1: Ah, nope. Kendra, take it home.
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1: That is correct. Congratulations.
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5: Mainly cloudy skies tonight with a 60% chance of showers late this evening and overnight. Wind gusting out of the south to 50 kilometers per hour and a low of 8. Saturday, mainly cloudy to start, then clearing in the afternoon, a high of 17. Clear skies Saturday night and a low of 4. Sunday, sunshine with a high of 18. Sunny skies continuing Monday, a high of 19. Tuesday, sunny with a high of 24. And sunshine again on Wednesday with a high of 20. Manitoba skies change quickly. Track conditions with the radar map on the CDK Electric weather page on the Pembina Valley online app.
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Bartender looks at me like, pony up, man, we're closing down. I paid the tab, and I turned around. Got on that phone on the way home, ended up down the rabbit hole again. Funny how you haven't changed a bit, but you're twice as pretty.

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You didn't know what to say, so you didn't leave a message. And that you're probably at home right now, sound asleep, 'cause going out isn't really your thing.

0: we are well into cuffing season. What does that mean? Well, that means people are more likely to look for a romantic partner right now to spend the colder months with. A dating expert has created a cuffing season playbook, actually, that lays out the timeline kind of like a football season. So September, that's scouting season. Singles refresh dating profiles. They get back on the apps, start seeing who's out there. October, okay, we're in drafting season right now. This is when people start narrowing the field and focusing on their most promising prospects. November, December, okay, it's game time. Holiday parties, family gatherings, those create plenty of opportunities to pair up. And then there's January, the playoffs. The holiday magic wears off, reality sets in, and if you're still together, you might have something. Now, Valentine's Day is the Super Bowl of love. And yes, that's the official term in this playbook. And this year, the Super Bowl actually falls on Valentine's Day.
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12: Mainly cloudy skies tonight with a 60% chance of showers late this evening and overnight. Wind gusting out of the south to 50 kilometers per hour and a low of 8. Saturday, mainly cloudy to start, then clearing in the afternoon, a high of 17. Clear skies Saturday night and a low of 4. Sunday, sunshine with a high of 18. Sunny skies continuing Monday, a high of 19. Tuesday, sunny with a high of 24, and sunshine again on Wednesday with a high of 20. Manitoba skies change quickly. Track conditions with a radar map on the CDK Electric weather page on the Pembina Valley online app.
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0: central area of the province next week. Manitoba beef producer meetings are set to begin October 20th and will wrap up November the 4th with an all-districts virtual discussion. For Golden West, I'm Glendalee Allen Vossler.
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2: I'm Candace Dirksen. A Cole Parkside school in Altona was emptied for the afternoon today after threatening graffiti was repeatedly found in the girls' bathrooms. In a message to families and shared with our newsroom by the Borderland School Division, officials said the vandalism and threatening graffiti were discovered yesterday and again today. Earlier in the day, officials said they didn't have any information suggesting an immediate or credible threat, but were taking the matter seriously. That included a presentation by the Altona Police Service about maintaining a respectful and safe school environment.

0: and implementing procedures to monitor who is leaving class to access private spaces in the school, like bathrooms and change rooms, and increasing supervision outside of class time. Later on, however, the division sent an update to families, saying that out of an abundance of caution, officials would be working with police to empty the school for the afternoon. Students within Altona were asked to go home for lunch and stay there. Out-of-town students were shuttled to the Millennium Exhibition Center, where parents could pick them up, or wait to have them bused home as per the usual dismissal time. No word on what the nature of the threatening graffiti was. Planning continues to move ahead on upgrades to Center Avenue in Altona. Mayor Harv Schrader says Steckley Consulting Engineers presented preliminary results to council in September, followed by a proposed construction plan.
1: The plan considers several important components, including the road rehabilitation and surface improvements, which would fall under the MTI. But alongside with that, the drainage system that is in the boulevards and also along the road, those would be fall under our jurisdiction. So we're looking at what needs to be done if we potentially go with curb and gutter or if we don't.
0: Schrader says the upcoming discussions with Steckley and MTI should help council decide how best to move forward while reducing construction impacts on businesses along the route. And a Morden carpenter is preparing to spend about 4 months in Mexico building a nursery for children aged 0 to 5. Ben Chapman will be working on a new building with 30 beds.
2: Going down to Ancla de Mar, and that's a little ranch close to San Carlos, Mexico. We're going to be building a nursery. It's going to have 30 beds for children from 0 to 5 years old.
0: Ben and his family are also raising money to help cover the costs of his time away from work. A drive-through fundraiser is planned for tomorrow from 4 to 7 at Westside Community Church in Morden. The menu includes pulled pork street tacos, authentic Mexican beans, churros, chips, and bottled water. These stories and more are on Pembina Valley Online and in the Daily News, delivered to your inbox when you subscribe.
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4: Darlene Worth with the Morden Thunder JV Girls Volleyball Team says that they're excited to have their home opener on Monday, and that while Altona's maybe not a big rival, there are a few really key matchups that she's looking forward to.
5: I think that's the thing. It feels like, personally, I don't know that it's so big against Altona, but I feel like, yeah, the Winkler rivalry and the Sanford, because we're a little more competitive with those two teams. So, but yeah, whatever comes our way, we want to do our best and put our best foot forward and have a good time doing it.
4: Worth says that the home opener on Monday should be a great time and encourages the community to come on out. Details and times can be found on PeminaValleyOnline.com. In the Manitoba Junior Hockey League, the Flyers have the night off, but there's still 5 games going on. Wayway Sakapo's at Swan Valley. Selkirk visits Northern Manitoba. Steinbach hosts the Winnipeg Monarchs. The Winnipeg Blues are in Dauphin and Neepawa's at Verdun. In the WHL, Prince George is set to host Brandon, while in the NHL, it's the season opener for the Winnipeg Jets as they entertain the Boston Bruins. I'm Dave Anthony.
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0: Mainly cloudy skies tonight with a 60% chance of showers late this evening and overnight. Wind gusting out of the south to 50 kilometers per hour and a low of 8. Saturday, mainly cloudy to start, then clearing in the afternoon, a high of 17. Clear skies Saturday night and a low of 4. Sunday, sunshine with a high of 18. Sunny skies continuing Monday, a high of 19. Tuesday, sunny with a high of 24. And sunshine again on Wednesday with a high of 20. Manitoba skies change quickly. Track conditions with a radar map on the CDK Electric weather page on the Pembina Valley Online app.
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0: Zimmerman Chevy Silverado. Hey, I'm Sharon Church, and it's now time for your sort of sports report. Welcome to night four in the new NHL season. It's kind of a light schedule tonight, only five games, and Winnipeg's the only Canadian team playing. It's their season home opener tonight against Boston. Now, if you're looking for a busy night, look at next Tuesday. All 32 teams will be in action. Okay, note to self, plan a girls' night for next Tuesday.
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17: Mainly cloudy skies tonight with a 60% chance of showers late this evening and overnight. Wind gusting out of the south to 50 kilometers.

0: meters per hour and a low of 8. Saturday, mainly cloudy to start, then clearing in the afternoon, a high of 17. Clear skies Saturday night and a low of 4. Sunday, sunshine with a high of 18. Sunny skies continuing Monday, a high of 19. Tuesday, sunny with a high of 24 and sunshine again on Wednesday with a high of 20. Manitoba skies change quickly. Track conditions with the radar map on the CDK Electric weather page on the Pembina Valley online app.
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0: Luke Combs back in the saddle. Hey, I'm Sharon Church. Today is National Name Your Car Day. I don't think I've ever named a single vehicle. It turns out I'm not alone. Only about 8% of people actually give their vehicles a name. Do you? Do you do this? The most popular name is Betsy. People say it just fits their car. You ever meet someone who names their vehicles? They're usually really fun people. They don't treat life too seriously. You know, I guess our cars do have names. They're just not very creative. Like some of our last few were the Flex, the red car, the gray car, and Dad's car.
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14: Mainly cloudy skies tonight with a 60% chance of showers late this evening and overnight. Wind gusting out of the south to 50 kilometers per hour and a low of 8. Saturday, mainly cloudy to start, then clearing in the afternoon, a high of 17. Clear skies Saturday night and a low of 4. Sunday, sunshine with a high of 18. Sunny skies continuing Monday, a high of 19. Tuesday, sunny with a high of 24, and sunshine again on Wednesday with a high of 20. Manitoba skies change quickly. Track conditions with the radar map on the CDK Electric weather page on the Pembina Valley online app.
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0: family, the way you roll. I'm Sharon Church. Do you decorate for Halloween? My kids desperately want the yard and the house decorated all spooky-like in anticipation for Halloween. I'm kind of a Christmas gal, so I told my kids, best I can do is set up the Christmas tree, and then we can put spider webs on that. They did not think that was a good idea, so off to the dollar store we go.
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2: I'm Candace Dirksen. A Cole Parkside school in Altona was emptied for the afternoon today after threatening graffiti was repeatedly found in the girls' bathrooms. In a message to families and shared with our newsroom by the Borderland School Division, officials said the vandalism and threatening graffiti were discovered yesterday and again today. Earlier in the day, officials said they didn't have any information suggesting an immediate or credible threat, but were taking the matter seriously. That included a presentation by the Altona Police Service about maintaining a respectful and safe school environment and implementing procedures to monitor who is leaving class to access private spaces in the school, like bathrooms and change rooms, and increasing supervision outside of class time. Later on, however, the division sent an update to families, saying that out of an abundance of caution, officials would be working with police to empty the school for the afternoon. Students within Altona were asked to go home for lunch and stay there. Out-of-town students were shuttled to the Millennium Exhibition Center, where parents could pick them up, or wait to have them bused home as per the usual dismissal time. No word on what the nature of the threatening graffiti was. Last Friday night, Manitoba First Nations Police Service conducted an MPI enforcement night on Roseau River First Nation. It consisted of both check stops and roving traffic enforcement, with about 30 vehicles stopped and mandatory alcohol screenings conducted on all drivers. As a result, there were two immediate roadside prohibitions issued and two tiered administrative suspensions for drug impairment. Meanwhile, one each of driving while suspended, open liquor in a vehicle, and impaired operation over 0.08 were issued. Ken Sawatsky says his roots in the area and decades of business and volunteer experience are part of what he would bring to the Reeves chair in the municipal

0: municipality of Rhineland.
1: I have construction experience. I'm used to dealing with safety inspectors. I'm used to dealing with contract inspectors, all the issues that come along with industrial work. So I bring experience of dealing with people.
0: He's also served as president of Altona Minor Hockey and chair of Pembina Valley Bible Camp.
1: You're dealing with kids and facilities, fundraising. We built that dining hall. It was a $300,000 dining hall. And I told my board, I said, we can't go out to the churches and other places to raise money unless we, as a committee, donate 10%, which was $30,000. And then we could go out and raise the money. And we did.
2: Okay.
1: But we were the example.
2: Yeah.
1: So I believe in leading by example.
0: As he starts to slow down his business, Sawatsky says he has more time to put toward municipal work. A cultural celebration in Altona is aiming to help newcomers and the wider community learn more about each other. Cultural Fest at the Community Exchange will feature tables showcasing 8 unique countries, live music, dancing, children's activities, and more. Regional Connections settlement worker in schools, Paloma Morales, says the event is for the entire community.
3: We are people can show where we're from, and we feel so proud about this.
4: Mm-hmm.
3: And it's not any reason for don't feel like this. Then we have children and some family, they feel, you know, this is my culture, come here, know me, and maybe you can learn something about us,
4: yeah.
3: And we can learn something about you. It's not only for us, it's for the Altona community. For this way, all the people in Altona can feel this is us place, mm-hmm. and we feel safe.
0: The event runs from noon until 4 tomorrow, with raffle draws throughout the afternoon and live performances from 1:30 to 3:30. And Meals on the Farm recently brought lunch to Byway Farms, where we sat down with farmer Kevin Friesen. Friesen grew up on the family farm and has been farming since graduating from University of Manitoba in 1997.
5: Yeah, I guess in those days I wasn't really be allowed to do it. My dad needed me to help
6: yes.
5: and to move something, and so I felt like I was part of it. And yeah, I appreciate the fact that he trusted me, and we try to pass that on to our employees and other people working with us now. I mean, we have to trust our employees to do the same thing. So it was something I learned real early on.
0: Friesen says that early experience on the farm helped shape the way he works with people today. Byway Farms is now around 5,000 acres with wheat, canola, oats, soybeans, and corn among the crops grown there. There is a lot happening in our community, and you won't miss a thing when you subscribe to the daily newsletter at Pembina Valley Online.
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8: Darlene Wirth with the Morton Thunder JV Girls Volleyball Team says that they're excited to have their home opener on Monday, and that while Altona's maybe not a big rival, there are a few really key matchups that she's looking forward to.
9: I think that's the thing. It feels like, personally, I don't know that it's so big against Altona, but I feel like, yeah, the Winkler rivalry and the Sanford, because we're a little more competitive with those two teams. So, but yeah, whatever comes our way, we want to do our best and put our best foot forward and have a good time doing it.
8: Wirth says that the home opener on Monday should be a great time and encourages the community to come on out. Details and times can be found on PeminaValleyOnline.com. In the Manitoba Junior Hockey League, the Flyers have the night off, but there's still 5 games going on. Wayway Sakapo is at Swan Valley. Selkirk visits Northern Manitoba. Steinbach hosts the Winnipeg Monarchs. The Winnipeg Blues are in Dauphin, and Neepawa is at Verdun. In the WHL, Prince George is set to host Brandon, while in the NHL, it's the season opener for the Winnipeg Jets as they entertain the Boston Bruins. I'm Dave Anthony.
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0: Mainly cloudy skies tonight with a 60% chance of showers late this evening and overnight. Wind gusting out of the south to 50 kilometers per hour and a low of 8. Saturday, mainly cloudy to start, then clearing in the afternoon, a high of 17. Clear skies Saturday night and a low of 4. Sunday, sunshine with a high of 18. Sunny skies continuing Monday, a high of 19. Tuesday, sunny with a high of 24. And sunshine again on Wednesday with a high of 20. Manitoba skies change quickly. Track conditions with a radar map on the CDK Electric weather page on the Pembina Valley Online app.
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0: Cloudy skies tonight with a 60% chance of showers late this evening and overnight. Wind gusting out of the south to 50 kilometers per hour and a low of 8. Saturday, mainly cloudy to start, then clearing in the afternoon, a high of 17. Clear skies Saturday night and a low of 4. Sunday, sunshine with a high of 18. Sunny skies continuing Monday, a high of 19. Tuesday, sunny with a high of 24 and sunshine again on Wednesday with a high of 20. Manitoba skies change quickly. Track conditions with the radar map on the CDK Electric weather page on the Pembina Valley online app.
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1: Mainly cloudy skies tonight with a 60% chance of showers late this evening and overnight. Wind gusting out of the south to 50 kilometers per hour and a low of 8. Saturday, mainly cloudy to start, then clearing in the afternoon, a high of 17. Clear skies Saturday night and a low of 4. Sunday, sunshine with a high of 18. Sunny skies continuing Monday, a high of 19. Tuesday, sunny with a high of 24, and sunshine again on Wednesday with a high of 20. Manitoba skies change quickly. Track conditions with a radar map on the CDK Electric weather page on the Pembina Valley online app.
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